in on this Wednesday evening. And Jade, along with her rainbow of a personality, yeah, she's already out the door. She has had a long day here at the station. Me? I'll tell you what, I got the tunes lined up all the way till midnight. Looking forward to this guy coming to town. Going to be over at the Armory coming up here on November 8th. The freshly divorced Jack White and the White Stripes. Here's 92 KQRS.

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1: Hey, it's Steve Gorman, and you can catch Gorman in the Morning with Fletcher and Ryder every day for moments like this. 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
19: A better life with Dr. Sanjay Gupta.
1: For decades, the prevailing wisdom for someone who's had a heart attack has been to put them on beta blockers for the rest of their life. But new research suggests that might not be necessary, and that the benefits of these medications probably taper off after a year or two. On the whole, and for the average person, beta blockers are very safe and very effective. But, as with any medication, they can come with a cost. A financial one, and also potential side effects. We're talking about things like fatigue, dizziness, dry mouth, dry eyes. I want to be clear when I say that you absolutely should talk to your doctor before starting or stopping any medication. Point is, if you're years out from a heart attack and you're in otherwise good health, you might want to ask your doctor about discontinuing beta blockers. You want to, of course, keep up a healthy lifestyle, diet, exercise, and sleep. I'm Dr. Sanjay Gupta, helping you live a better life.
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0: 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And tonight, partly cloudy, overnight low right around 56. Tomorrow, sunshine, a phenomenal Thursday with a high of 76. Enjoy that. It starts warming up on Friday, a high of 80. 85 Saturday, get this, 92 Sunday, maybe 97 as we head into Monday. So, yeah, enjoy the free AC while we got it. We're at 72, Minneapolis, St. Paul.
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streets, and every time I thought I got it made, it seemed the taste was not so sweet. So I turned myself to face me, but I've never caught a glimpse of how the others must see the faker. I'm much too fast to take that test.

It's Chris Nelson, and just announced this morning we got Devo along with the B-52s coming to town to, where else, the Mystic Lake Amphitheater. That is where all the shows are going to be at this summer. They will be there September 20th, and I know Jade, she had some tickets. Let me check the prize bucket, see if there's anything left in there. Till then, Sublime, here at 92 KQRS. Early.

0: thing we have to fear is fear itself.
1: Hey, FDR, telling the truth. Here with Chris Nelson, and you gotta wonder how many people used this song for their wedding. Because Sting said back in the day, a lot of people would come up to him and say, hey, we used your song for our first dance. And he did not have the heart to tell them that this song, it's not a romantic one. No, it's about a stalker. But it was the biggest song of 1983 for the Police. Here's Every Breath You Take at 92 KQRS.

0: Gorman in the Morning with Fletcher and Ryder.
1: And then we walked off stage, and then next came Oasis. And so I went up to the side of the stage to see what's the big deal.
2: Mm-hmm.
1: And I stood there, and I watched as they started their set. And at some point, the singer said, well, now that we got past that silly Southern rock, here's your real rock and roll band for the night.
3: Uh-oh.
1: I'm just standing there getting more and more riled up, more and more riled up, and I'm drinking more and more Jack Daniels as I'm doing it. And then I had the once-in-a-lifetime, truly, the only time this ever happened, I just decided, you know what? I'm in a band of a bunch of crazy people, and we're always getting into arguments, and we're always starting trouble. I think it's my turn to finally do something. I think I'm going to beat up that band.
3: What?
1: Wow. That was my idea.
2: That
1: I'm going to fight.
2: Solution.
1: I'm going to fight Oasis, all of them.
3: The whole band.
1: They're little. I'm big.
3: They're little.
1: Right. How hard could it be? And I'm sitting in their trailer, I mean, their dressing room.
3: Yeah.
1: And I'm just waiting. And I'm like, when they come in here, I'm going to punch that kid right in the mouth.
2: It's over.
1: And the door opened, and one of their crew guys came in, like, during the set. He's coming in to grab some more towels or more drinks or whatever. And he's like, I think you might be in the wrong trailer. I said, no, I'm in the right trailer. And he goes, well, this is Oasis. And I said, no, this is mine.
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11: A better life with Dr. Sanjay Gupta.
12: They say consistency is key, but sometimes you just gotta switch it up. A new study out of Harvard School of Public Health found that varying your exercise routine could add years to your life. What exercise someone did didn't matter much. What did matter was that all the exercises together worked all the muscle groups in their body. Now, an added benefit to changing things up is it can help you push through the plateau effect. That's when your body gets so efficient at doing something that you actually stop getting better at it. And we know from previous research that specializing in any one sport at a young age can make someone actually more prone to injury. And as experts we talk to point out, even elite athletes switch up things with their workouts, making sure to target strength, cardio, flexibility, balance, and doing that every single week. I'm Dr. Sanjay Gupta, helping you live a better life.
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2: 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Hey, it's Paul Fletcher, and I care about Minnesota, and I care about music. With me, you'll get both of plenty of them on 92 KQRS. Hey, it's Paul Fletcher. We're so proud of what we've built here at 92 KQRS, a complete rock destination built specifically for Minnesota, which just means we'll still sound great when it's 30 below, I guess. We've made some changes here at 92 KQRS, and I'm one of them. Hey, it's Paul Fletcher, and I care about Minnesota, and I care about music. With me, you'll get both of plenty of them on 92 KQRS. We've made some changes here at 92 KQRS, and I'm one of them. Hey, it's Paul Fletcher, and I care about Minnesota, and I care about music. With me, you'll get both of plenty of them on 92 KQRS. Hey, it's Paul Fletcher. We're so proud of what we've built here at 92 KQRS, a complete rock destination built specifically for Minnesota, which just means we'll still sound great when it's 30 below, I guess. Hey, it's Paul Fletcher. We're so proud of what we've built here at 92 KQRS, a complete rock destination built specifically for Minnesota, which just means we'll still sound great when it's 30 below, I guess. We've made some changes here at 92 KQRS, and I'm one of them. Hey, it's Paul Fletcher, and I care about Minnesota, and I care about music. With me, you'll get both of plenty of them on 92 KQRS.
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Jason, and man, it feels great to say this once again. Rush back out on the road, touring. Yeah, for the 50-something tour. Got a string of shows lined up in Fort Worth this upcoming weekend, and every review that I've seen, they've all been positive. So I'm trying to think, do I want to take a road trip down to Chicago here next month to see him live? I mean, the ticket prices, yeah, they're a little on the steep end. I don't know. Still got to give it some thought, I guess. Here's Limelight at 92 KQRS.

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You know, I'm pretty sure this would be the song that made me get on my BMX bike, bike down to the Tom Thumb and Ramsey when I was a kid, and drop $5.99 for the cassette to Heartbeat City. Come to think of it, I may still have that cassette lying around. I'll have to check that out. Here's You Might Think at 92 KQRS.

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10: Hey, it's Steve Gorman, and you can catch Gorman in the Morning with Fletcher and Ryder every day for moments like this. 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
13: A better life with Dr. Sanjay Gupta.
14: You know, summer is a great time to re-examine how much time your kids are spending on social media, along with what they are seeing and who they are engaging with. Ask them how the posts in their feed make them feel. These apps are built to be addictive, so kids, all of us in fact, will keep coming back for more, even when we are made to feel worse. It's bizarre. You might need to help your son or daughter reset their algorithm by unfollowing certain accounts and following or interacting with more positive ones. They might need suggestions of other healthier things to do, or to see you leading the way by example and putting your own phone away. In the run-up to bedtime, everyone's phone should go away, no questions asked. And if you need some help sort of, I guess, resetting expectations, try engaging parents of your kids' friends for a more coordinated effort. I'm Dr. Sanjay Gupta, helping you live a better life.
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26: 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Tonight, hey, no problems. Overnight low right around 56. Tomorrow, back in the sunshine with a high of 76 and warming up as we head into the weekend. 80 on Friday, 85 Saturday, 92 on Sunday, and 97 as we head into Monday. Oh, yeah. AC mechanics are going to be busy this weekend. 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

Dave Matthews Show, postponed now till August 31st because the brand new Mystic Lake Amphitheater, yeah, Mother Nature decided to give it the old Minnesota monsoon test. Found a few leaks, some drainage issues, but you know, I'm pretty sure by July 6th when Bob Dylan's there, yeah, they'll have that all worked out. Here's Tangled Up in Blue at 92 KQRS. Early one.

0: It's Lisa Miller with the KQ Rock Review for Wednesday, June 24th. Lots of great talent born on this day. Jeff Beck, Kurt Smith of Tears for Fears, Hope Sandoval of Massey Star, and Mick Fleetwood. Fleetwood Mac is a band that has been through so many lineups over the years, with John McVie and Mick Fleetwood seeing it all. Here's Mick.
1: Me and John seem to have survived it all. So in good humor, we do actually do, like, what are we doing to all these people? I don't know. We survived, and the band has, as a band, has survived through all this sometimes immeasurable amount of sort of slaughter going on. And the band, one way or another, has continued.
0: With Christine McVie's passing, there's little chance of another Fleetwood Mac tour, but they've never officially broken up, so stay tuned. I'm Lisa Miller, and that's a KQ Rock Review.
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27: Few people now have asked me about a TikTok trend that they've come across. It's called 75 Hard. The challenge was created by entrepreneur and author Andy Frisella, who calls it a, quote, transformative mental toughness program and an Ironman for your brain. So here's what it entails. Eat a structured diet with no alcohol, drink a gallon of water, read 10 pages of nonfiction, take a progress photo, and complete two 45-minute workouts, one of them outdoors, every day for 75 days. Quite a challenge. We asked CNN Fitness contributor Dana Santis about this, who reminded us that sustainable fitness isn't about punishment or proving discipline through extremes. It's about building habits that integrate into your lifestyle in a way that feels supportive and repeatable. If you ask me, that's going to be the key to long-term success. I'm Dr. Sanjay Gupta, helping you live a better life.
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right, Chris Nelson. Had to follow along with this one. You're on the Eleuther Westside Volkswagen Talk and Text line. Tom in Minneapolis sent a text about 30 minutes ago. It said, can you please play a song with horns in it? I thought, well, that narrows it down to about 40 songs. 10 minutes later, sends another text, something about impressions. It's a horn song. I was catching on, and about 5 minutes ago, I got it. Can you please play the song from the Mighty Mighty Boss Tones, The Impression That I Get? Then

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21: 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Ask them how the posts in their feed make them feel. These apps are built to be addictive, so kids, all of us in fact, will keep coming back for more, even when we are made to feel worse. It's bizarre. You might need to help your son or daughter reset their algorithm by unfollowing certain accounts and following or interacting with more positive ones. They might need suggestions of other healthier things to do, or to see you leading the way by example and putting your own phone away. 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And if you need some help, sort of, I guess, resetting expectations, try engaging parents of your kids' friends for a more coordinated effort. I'm Dr. Sanjay Gupta, helping you live a better life.
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22: 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And tonight, no problems. Overnight low right around 56. We're back in the sun tomorrow with a high of 76. 80 on Friday, and that is the start of a warm-up. 85 on Saturday, maybe 92 Sunday, 97 as we head into Monday. Oh, yeah, here comes that summer heat. Right now, we're at 68, Minneapolis, St. Paul.
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Oh, man. This weekend, you can check out the best motorcycle garage builds at the third annual Dennis Kirk Garage Build Show. Happens this Saturday, up and running Aces from 10 till 5. And you can stop by, see my friend Lisa Miller. She will be out there from 3 till 5. And come on, you know she is going to be holding on to some great KQ prizes. All happens this Saturday, running Aces.

Hey, Chris Nelson. Coming up here in about a half hour, we got KQ's 5 at 10. Five songs that were on the charts on this day, June 24th. Now, it does not seem like it was that long ago, but we're going back 19 years. Yeah, back to 2007. I got five songs ready to go tonight at 10.

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11: For years, we've been talking about both the positive and negative effects of being on social media. And I would say, by and large, for older adults, social media is net positive. Not all positive, but net positive. Helps them keep in touch with friends and stay social. But for younger people, social media use, especially heavy use, tends to be net negative. In fact, according to this year's World Happiness Report, youth who use social media more than 5 hours a day reported a lower level of well-being. And researchers who studied this sort of thing found that many teens wish these platforms didn't even exist, and yet they can't seem to stop using them. Experts we talked to largely suggested two things. Ideally, along with your friend group, take some time offline. Also, try to recurate your algorithm so it shows you posts that'll make you feel good. I'm Dr. Sanjay Gupta, helping you live a better life.
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right, Chris Nelson, and coming up here in a couple of minutes at 10, I got KQ's 5 at 10. Five songs that were on the charts on this day, the 24th of June, and tonight we are going back to 2007. Now, I'm looking at these songs here. I got a good old protest song, ooh, an in-your-face rocker, also a love song, and we'll kick it off with a song we could all whistle along with. It starts tonight at 10, all part of KQ's 5 at 10.

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You know, a song that originally came out in 2006, but almost took a full year to make it from Sweden to the U.S. for Peter Bjorn and John with the tune that everybody whistles along with. It is Young Folks here on KQ's 5 at 10 as we are rolling through five songs that were on the charts on this day, the 24th of June, and tonight we are back in 2007. And hard to believe, these songs are 19 years old. And this song right here, oh man, a full-on teen anthem from My Chemical Romance here on KQ's 5 at 10.

White Rocker, give the White Stripes a Grammy Award for Best Rock Performance for the tune Icky Thump. Yeah, just one of the songs that was heading up the charts on this day, June 24th, back in 2007. Now, when it comes to this band, what do you call them? Punk? Some people called them emo. The fans, man, loved them in this song. Talking about a doomed romance where the passion is gone. But tell you what, the couple, they stay together for the physical intimacy. You got the tune. Thanks for the memories. Fall Out Boy here on KQ's 5 and 10.

0: charts, also number one on the pop charts because, well, come on, you can't go wrong with the ballads. They never fail. Plain White Tees and the tune, Hey There, Delilah. As we just went through five songs that were on the charts on this day back in 2007, and we will do this again tomorrow night. Yeah, 10 o'clock, got a brand new year. It is all part of KQ's 5 and 10.
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11: For decades, the prevailing wisdom for someone who's had a heart attack has been to put them on beta blockers for the rest of their life. But new research suggests that might not be necessary, and that the benefits of these medications probably taper off after a year or two. On the whole, and for the average person, beta blockers are very safe and very effective. But, as with any medication, they can come with a cost. A financial one, and also potential side effects. We're talking about things like fatigue, dizziness, dry mouth, dry eyes. I want to be clear when I say that you absolutely should talk to your doctor before starting or stopping any medication. Point is, if you're years out from a heart attack and you're in otherwise good health, you might want to ask your doctor about discontinuing beta blockers. You want to, of course, keep up a healthy lifestyle, diet, exercise, and sleep. I'm Dr. Sanjay Gupta, helping you live a better life.
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0: Weather from KQ. 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Going to be clear tonight, overnight low 56. Sun tomorrow, looking great with a high of 76, and warming up as we head into the weekend. 80 on Friday, 85 Saturday, maybe getting up to 92 with some storms on Sunday. Right now, we are at 66, Minneapolis-St. Paul.

Hey, it's Chris Nelson, just looking over here at the Luther Westside Volkswagen Talk and Text line, and I gotta say hello to Lori out in Burnsville. It says here in her text, I would love to hear the song from The Who called Teenage Wasteland, but my husband says that's not the name of the song, but then again, he can't remember it either. That right there is a happily married couple. The tune is actually titled Baba O'Reilly, but everybody calls it Teenage Wasteland. You're at 92 KQRS.

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standards when you write a love song usually involves, you know, cars and money and flowers. But in the 80s, they talked about making out in front of an atomic bomb while it went off. You gotta love the 80s. 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
1: Sean McPherson of CityCast Twin Cities, Trivia Mafia, the man with the plan.
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9: A better life with Dr. Sanjay Gupta.
10: By age 35, two-thirds of American men will experience some degree of noticeable hair loss. And by age 50, about 85% of men will have significantly thinning hair. That's according to the American Hair Loss Association. Now, one dermatologist explained that hair loss can either be genetic or it can be triggered by stress, illness, surgery, medications, major life events. No matter the cause, a lot of men, understandably, are frustrated by hair loss because it seems like a loss of control. You can take great care of your scalp by all sorts of expensive lotions and potions, but that might not matter. There are some tried and true medications that might work, like minoxidil or finasteride. But another solution is just shaving it off, and I've heard more and more how liberating this can be for a lot of guys. That's the ultimate control of their appearance. I'm Dr. Sanjay Gupta, helping you live a better life.
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Chris Nelson, and man, the big battle was on tonight over at Target Field as Joe Ryan took on Shohei Ohtani. By the way, Target Field was loud tonight. The Dodgers get the win. Yeah, final score 4-3, but all the running was done in the first three innings. So the Twins, they put up a battle. It wasn't lopsided like last night. Twins take tomorrow off. They will be back at it, a weekend series. Colorado Rockies will be in town. That first pitch happens Friday night at 7:10.

Chris Nelson. Now, this song from Alice in Chains, man, it got a lot of airplay on MTV back in the day, which really helped break the band. Plus, this was the first quote-unquote grunge video to air on MTV. Yeah, the first of many. Here it is, Man in the Box at 92 KQRS.

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15: A Better Life with Dr. Sanjay Gupta.
16: For years, we've been talking about both the positive and negative effects of being on social media. And I would say, by and large, for older adults, social media is net positive. Not all positive, but net positive. Helps them keep in touch with friends and stay social. But for younger people, social media use, especially heavy use, tends to be net negative. In fact, according to this year's World Happiness Report, youth who use social media more than 5 hours a day reported a lower level of well-being. And researchers who study this sort of thing found that many teens wish these platforms didn't even exist, and yet they can't seem to stop using them. Experts we talked to largely suggested two things. Ideally, along with your friend group, take some time offline. Also, try to recurate your algorithm, so it shows you posts that'll make you feel good. I'm Dr. Sanjay Gupta, helping you live a better life.
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26: 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And tonight, just a few clouds. Overnight low right around 56. Tomorrow, we're back in the sun with a high of 76. 80 on Friday, 85 Saturday, getting up into the 90s as we head into Sunday. Right now, we are at 65. Minneapolis, St. Paul.
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Nelson. Now, this song written by Gavin Rosdale, talking about his relationship with his then-girlfriend, a girl by the name of Jasmine Lewis, who, by the way, I guess she did some background vocals with the band. Those two kids dated for about 5 years before breaking up. His next relationship, well, that would have been Gwen Stefani. And we all know how that one went. 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
16: A Better Life with Dr. Sanjay Gupta.
17: A colleague of mine went to a meeting of the primetime seniors the other week. There are programs like this all over the country for people in their 60s, 70s, 80s, and beyond to stay active. It's not just something to keep older folks busy. It helps to keep their bodies in shape and their brains sharp. Showing up with a good attitude is a must, and research shows that having the right mindset actually does lead to better physical aging. So if you need some suggestions to boost your positivity, experts we talked to recommended focusing on goals, which can boost your confidence. Practice gratitude, they said. One of the seniors my colleague met told her that just waking up in the morning is, quote, better than the alternative. That's true. Focus on the things you can control. diet and exercise, and very importantly, surround yourself with positive people, because that can be contagious. I'm Dr. Sanjay Gupta, helping you live a better life.
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Oh, yeah. Chris Nelson. Man, look at that. Just about time for me to roll on out of here on this Wednesday night. But tell you what, I will be right back here. Yep, Studio 92A tomorrow evening. Let's say we meet back here 7 o'clock. Sounds like a good time. Leaving you with U2 at 92 KQRS. Have a great night.

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1: Hey, it's Steve Gorman, and you can catch Gorman in the Morning with Fletcher and Ryder every day for moments like this. 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
0: Hey, it's Paul Fletcher. 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

0: Gorman in the Morning with Fletcher and Ryder.
1: And then we walked off stage, and then next came Oasis. And so I went up to the side of the stage to see what's the big deal.
2: Mm-hmm.
1: And I stood there, and I watched as they started their set. And at some point, the singer said, well, now that we got past that silly southern rock, here's your real rock and roll band for the night.
3: Uh-oh.
1: I'm just standing there getting more and more riled up. More and more riled up. And I'm drinking more and more Jack Daniels as I'm doing it. And then I had the once-in-a-lifetime, truly, the only time this ever happened, I just decided, you know what? I'm in a band of a bunch of crazy people, and we're always getting into arguments, and we're always starting trouble. I think it's my turn to finally do something. I think I'm going to beat up that band.
3: Wow.
1: That was my idea.
2: That
1: I'm going to fight.
2: Solution.
1: I'm going to fight Oasis, all of them.
3: Whole band.
1: They're little. I'm big.
3: They're little.
1: How hard could it be? And I'm sitting in their trailer. I mean, their dressing room.
3: Yeah.
1: And I'm just waiting. And I'm like, when they come in here, I'm going to punch that kid right in the mouth.
2: It's over.
1: And the door opened, and one of their crew guys came in, like, during the set. He's coming in to grab some more towels or more drinks or whatever. And he's like, I think you might be in the wrong trailer. I said, no, I'm in the right trailer. And he goes, well, this is Oasis. And I said, no, this is mine.
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15: A colleague of mine went to a meeting of the primetime seniors the other week. There are programs like this all over the country for people in their 60s, 70s, 80s, and beyond to stay active. It's not just something to keep older folks busy. It helps to keep their bodies in shape and their brains sharp. Showing up with a good attitude is a must, and research shows that having the right mindset actually does lead to better physical aging. So if you need some suggestions to boost your positivity, experts we talked to recommended focusing on goals, which can boost your confidence. Practice gratitude, they said. One of the seniors my colleague met told her that just waking up in the morning is, quote, better than the alternative. That's true. Focus on the things you can control. Diet and exercise. And very importantly, surround yourself with positive people, because that can be contagious. I'm Dr. Sanjay Gupta, helping you live a better life.
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0: Gorman in the Morning, Minnesota's 92 KQRS. Good Thursday morning. It is June the 25th. Oh, there may be an American match tonight. We'll talk about it in a minute.
1: Yeah, buddy.
0: But don't kid yourself. This guy's excited for the big ball game tonight on the West Coast. Mornings on Minnesota's 92 KQRS, rocking with you all morning long.
1: Kick
0: We're changing
1: balls.
0: The name to the Morning Zoo. There, I said it. Hey, I'm here with Paul Fletcher.
1: Greetings.
0: And I'm also here with Ryder.
2: Just to be clear, Elmo wants Team USA to win, okay? But Elmo loves everybody. Just to be clear. Don't make this a thing. Thank you. Elmo loves you, and Elmo loves you, and Elmo loves you, and Team USA, and everybody who's playing.
3: This show and Elmo, silly for Team USA.
0: I have just realized something very important.
3: What's that?
0: There's really only one thing that can make me hate Team USA.
1: It's Elmo?
0: And that's Elmo.
1: What? Come on.
0: I'm still traumatized from the Tickle Me Elmo years.
1: Yeah, but Elmo loves you.
0: Yeah, but Tickle Me Elmo hated me.
1: Oh.
0: And my children figured that out and never let him shut up for years on end.
3: I was hoping Tickle Me Elmo was elusive, but no, there was one in your house?
0: Oh, God. Well, no, there were two, because the first one disappeared mysteriously.
1: Mysterious.
0: These things happen. Hey, you know what? Let's get to it. I'm feeling Minnesota. It's a beautiful day in the neighborhood. Let's
3: You're
0: go, Paul Fletcher.
3: Me.
0: Give me some headlines.
1: Starting tomorrow night at 10 p.m., things aren't going to be quite as beautiful. Westbound 694 to 494 in Woodbury, 235E in St. Paul will be closed. They're doing some repair work.
0: Wait. Road work?
1: Yeah.
0: Whoa. Hold on. Hold the phone.
1: Yeah.
4: That's mind-boggling.
1: Yeah. It happens in this state a little bit. They're going to do some repair work. Do some painting, do some new sidewalks, bike lanes, and add accessibility features. That, of course, goes through Monday at 5 a.m., and it's the first of many closures.

0: passed Congress with overwhelming support from both parties, surprised congressional Republicans who have been celebrating it as a rare bipartisan win. The bill is aimed at lowering housing costs and boosting supply, but the president says he won't sign until lawmakers pass a separate and controversial elections measure known as the Save America Act. For now, the housing bill's future remains uncertain, even though it already cleared both the House and Senate by wide margins. The U.S. Constitution states that a bill that has passed both chambers of Congress has been presented to the president automatically becomes law if he doesn't sign or veto within 10 days.
1: But of course, one would have to read the Constitution to know that.
2: Don't give me that political bull crap. That's just what it is.
0: There's a super group called King Ultra Mega that's been releasing tributes to Chris Cornell for over the last year or so, and they've released their latest. It's a cover of Loud Love. Check it out.

0: That is producer Mark Menji, Hailstorm singer Lizzie Hale, original Pearl Jam drummer Dave Cruzan, and Testament guitarist Alex Skolnick. All proceeds from this project, this is their sixth song they've released, by the way. All proceeds benefit Music Cares. And for those that don't know, that they provide mental health, addiction recovery, and emergency support for the music community.
1: That's fairly fierce sounding.
0: Yeah, she's...
2: That's how Lizzie Hale rolls.
1: My God.
0: Yeah. Lizzie doesn't mess around.
1: Get after it, woman.
2: Uh-huh.
1: Jeez.
0: A neighborhood in Seattle broke the Guinness World Record of the largest dim sum party.
3: I can announce in Seattle of 830 people, it's a new Guinness World Record title. Congratulations to the Chinatown International Business System in Google area. You are officially amazing. Great job.
2: Wait, that's just in.
3: You are officially amazing.
1: Wow. What did you say? 830 people.
0: 830 people.
1: All having dim sum together. What, that's the record?
0: Yeah.
1: I know 830 people that love dim sum. How can we not break that record? We can get just make some phone calls.
0: I actually had an idea.
1: Okay.
0: And I've actually taken matters into my own hands already. I direct messaged the Guinness Book of World Records on Instagram this morning to see if there's a world record for people getting together and eating soup.
1: Oh, bring it on. How about just one guy eating the most soup? Make it easy on everybody else.
0: So you want to do the most soup in 24 hours or 12 hours or what?
1: Whatever.
2: You shouldn't be able to break Guinness World Records unless it's something that people don't want to eat.
1: That's very true.
2: Everybody wants to eat dim sum, do they not?
1: Yeah, that's true.
0: Yeah.
1: Okay, we'll get back to you on that.
2: So once it's Lutefisk.
0: Ooh, no.
2: See, do you think? See, that was a tough one.
1: Never even had a bite.
2: That would, and me neither. And I'm Norwegian, and that would Grandpa used to eat it, and then my mom was like, "Don't do it."
1: Oh wow,
2: it's
1: really?
2: Not for you.
1: Yeah. Okay.
2: It's fish jelly.
1: Come on. I've seen it.
2: But that would mean something if it was a gross food.
1: Okay. All right. Yeah, back to the drawing board.
0: If we got 1,000 people that sit together and eat soup at the same time.
1: I tell you what. Okay. Split pea soup. Not a fan. I'll try it.
0: God, no.
2: Yeah. Okay. There we go.
1: There's always, you know what? There's always a workaround.
2: Yeah.
1: We're like NASA engineers here. We'll fix anything. Yeah. Just give us a minute.
2: Sure. Hell yeah.
1: Minnesota Twins last night hosted the Dodgers for the third night in a row. Can you say 39,853? That's a sellout crowd at Target Field.
0: Yep.
1: To watch Joe Ryan strike out 9 Dodgers, but he gave up 8 hits and a walk. The Dodgers won the game 4-3. So this was a bit of a barn burner. Shohei Ohtani also with a whole lot of strikeouts the problem was the Twins scored 3 runs in the second inning, and that just made Ohtani mad.
2: Yeah.
1: And then he put down, I think, 13 of the last 15 batters he faced. Just a great series. If you're going to get swept, at least they did it in style with 2 of the 3 being good games.
0: Mm-hmm.
1: And Joe Ryan and Ohtani last night put both threw a lot of quality innings and a lot of great batters, went down. And, you know, it was exciting for everyone who was there. Didn't get the win.
2: Sure.
1: It's the best we can do. In the NBA draft, the Timberwolves took Duke's Isaiah Evans, who, after the draft, said the following: "I'm a super electric player, someone who's going to step on the court and try to make plays all day."
0: Okay.
1: Okay.
2: Great.
1: Yeah.
0: I hope he does.
1: Okay, sure.
2: Glad that he wants to do his job.
1: Which brought to mind me, just in the way my brain works, 1983, Byron Scott drafted 4th by the San Diego Clippers. And

0: he did training camp and he was going to be on that team. And right before the season started, he got traded to the Lakers for Norm Nixon. Okay. Greatest day in this guy's life. He went from the worst franchise on the planet to the best. And he was asked, how do you feel about playing with Magic Johnson? And Byron Scott, who was 6 months removed from college, said, I think I'll be great alongside Magic. I do pretty much everything he does, but I'm a better shooter.
1: Wow.
0: Greatest line ever uttered by someone way out over his skis. Now,
2: you are not a horse.
0: Yeah, he was a great player. But he wasn't that great. The Lynx got a win last night, a 2-point win over the Mystics in D.C. Natasha Howard, 21 points, 15 rebounds, 3 assists, 2 steals. How about that? And by the way, your reminder, Fee is still not back. Ooh, this team's going to win the whole damn thing. World Cup, Scotland. Scotland had an interesting theory yesterday. Let's give Brazil a couple of goals and then still try to beat them. Doesn't work well.
3: No.
0: Don't help Brazil. No. They don't need your help, Scotland, but we love you. Mexico, Canada, and the U.S., the three host nations, have all advanced to the knockout stage.
1: Ooh.
0: First time ever for Canada. That's a big deal. They're going to get boat raced, but hey, at least they're in there.
3: Yeah.
0: U.S. plays Turkey tonight. What remains to be seen is who will be on the field. A lot of people suggest most of the starters will rest. We don't need the win, but we do need the win to keep momentum going, to keep the confidence up. Right now, it looks like we will advance to the knockout round and be matched against Bosnia and Herzegovina in our first round. Oh, I will not sleep the night before that game. That will be good.
3: Okay.
0: Albertville, good morning. Albertville, as the French would say.
3: What a great town.
0: Oh, isn't that nice? Bonjour
3: town.
0: À nos amis d'Albertville. Merci de votre attention. I think I know what that means.
3: Yeah.
0: Anyway,
3: nobody
0: Albertville.
3: Nobody in Albertville understands that.
0: But it's Albertville. Come on. Some French guy thought that would be a good idea. I'm here to tell you. Hey, good news for everybody wondering where your mind is going. You can get it back. You can get it back. Just requires a little bit of work, and we're going to tell you how after this from STP.

0: Gorman in the Morning, Minnesota's 92 KQRS. Good news as we are all hurtling towards old age. That brain, that bean up there in your head.
1: My grape?
0: You don't have to worry about it going away if you just do a little bit of work every day. Not unlike a lot of your muscles, as Popeye might say.
1: Okay.
0: Researchers are finding that people can improve brain health into their 90s. You can continue to improve brain health with just a few minutes of daily training. You're getting older. Doesn't mean the brain has to slow down. You know, don't worry about it. Just get to work. Thinking skills, emotional well-being, a sense of purpose are, all very important parts of the aging brain. But a little bit of time each day, and this is things like playing Sudoku or doing a crossword.
1: Wordle?
0: A board game, Scrabble,
1: okay,
0: chess.
1: Wordle would count, right?
0: Wordle is certainly okay. One of those things. Crosswords, I said, there's apps like Lumosity, where it's just a bunch of little brain teaser exercises. There's one on there, I've done that before, where you get a bunch of trains all on the track, and you got to make them go into the right proper station, and there's 12 trains, and then you got to switch that guy to turn left and make that guy turn right, and it's all happening at once. It's like there's all these little things you can do, but the point is, many studies are now showing you don't lose as long as you keep using it. It's like anything else, use it or lose it. So just 5 to 10 minutes a day of very focused, and pick your few things, and your brain's going to stay with you.
2: So I got to keep working on this stupid gray matter in my skull for another 40 or 50 years?
0: As much PBR as you're throwing down, double. 20 minutes a day, kid.
1: Yeah.
0: 20 minutes a day. That's what your doctor's telling you right now.
2: Scientist Jeff Goldblum is saying, the scientists were so consumed with whether or not they could, they never thought about whether or not we should.
0: There you go.
2: Want to be smarter?
0: There you go.
1: This isn't smarter. I think this is just maintaining. This is maintenance, right?
0: This is just keeping it going. This is just keeping it going.
1: Give me like 5 hours of Bejeweled Blitz a day.
0: Well, you know what?
1: Does that work?
0: What's that?
1: Bejeweled Blitz? Can I play that game for?
0: Let her rip, man. Let her rip.
1: I don't think that's going to take care of what
0: I need to take care of. By the way, it's not only maintenance. They're showing marked improvement in cognitive ability for people who are digging in.
1: So, Ryder, you are going to get smarter.
2: I think I'm too smart for my own good already.
0: Wow. And then another part of this, just a real quick little chaser for your shot. Engagement with people, continuing to have social interaction, not on your phone, but in person. Big part of mental health as you age into your 80s and 90s as well.
1: Man. That seems daunting.
2: Yeah. Unpopular opinion, but I like people.
0: Yeah, I know. It's crazy. It's crazy. There you go. All you gotta do is like everything else. Keep working at it.
2: Game on.
0: Nothing comes for free. No one rides for free, baby. This job, if you want to call it, it's not bad.
2: It's pretty cool
0: doing radio.
2: Yeah.
0: You're a kid, you're listening to the radio, and you're like, man, I want to do that one day. And then, lo and behold, you do it. You're like, it's pretty cool. There are, however, a few jobs out there that are truly overrated. They might look great on the surface, but the people who get in there go, what the hell was I thinking? And I'm tempted to say every job I ever had is like that, but that's not true.
2: Okay.
0: That's just a good throwaway line. Mm. Overrated jobs, what do you think? What is an overrated, looks good from the outside, you really don't want to see how the sausage is made? 651-989-ROCK. Luther Westside Volkswagen Talk and Text Line. Let us know your most overrated job. We'll give you quite a list in about 5 minutes and two songs.
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5: That's where Never Give Up comes from. I wasn't Brock. 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
9: For years, we've been talking about both the positive and negative effects of being on social media. And I would say, by and large, for older adults, social media is net positive. Not all positive, but net positive. Helps them keep in touch with friends and stay social. But for younger people, social media use, especially heavy use, tends to be net negative. In fact, according to this year's World Happiness Report, youth who use social media more than 5 hours a day reported a lower level of well-being. And researchers who studied this sort of thing found that many teens wish these platforms didn't even exist, and yet they can't seem to stop using them. Experts we talked to largely suggested two things. Ideally, along with your friend group, take some time offline. Also, try to recurate your algorithm so it shows you posts that'll make you feel good. I'm Dr. Sanjay Gupta, helping you live a better life.
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0: Hey, it's Steve Gorman, and you can catch Gorman in the Morning with Fletcher and Ryder every day for moments like this. And in the middle of the men's room, they had a fountain to wash your hands. And the way it was set up, it was you would step up to a circular fountain, and there was a ring on the floor. You activated the water. There was, you know,
2: The pedal. We had one at my elementary school.
0: Okay, you would then stick your hands under, and the water would come out. And me, as a seventh grader, I had never seen that particular piece of plumbing before. I thought it was a urinal. 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
2: When you pushed that foot pedal, the entire water fountain. 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
0: Yeah.
2: Is that when it clicked with you, or was it later?
0: No, it definitely clicked, but I was midstream. 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I didn't wash my hands. I just zipped up and got out of there. 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
2: All right, looking at the roads, Burnsville just cleared an accident from Highway 13 northbound at Washburn Avenue. Otherwise, everyone's looking pretty good right now, so head out there if you can. That's your traffic on KQ.
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2: 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Today, the clouds should break up a little bit. We'll hit a high of 76. Tomorrow, topping out at 81. Things are just going to get hotter over the weekend and into next week. Minneapolis, St. Paul, kind of gray out there. 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

0: Gorman in the Morning, Minnesota's 92 KQRS. Jobs, man, jobs. A lot of times you're watching movies and you're seeing these great characters and they have these cool jobs. And then you talk to someone who does that job for a living in a real world and they're like, yeah, it's not that way.
1: No.
0: It's not that way. I mean, you know, Ryan Gary, our lawyer buddy, he comes in all the time and we're always like, hey, so Richard Gere in that movie with the dude who's living the double life and you're in court. And he's like,
1: oh, yeah. Yes. He just shakes his head.
0: It's not really like that.
2: Yeah, no.
0: Yeah, you don't really get those kind of cases too often. And when you do, you get bogged down in the paperwork. You know, it's never quite what it looks like.
1: And it goes on for months and months and months.
0: Months and months and months.
1: As opposed to just like 2 hours and 12 minutes.
2: Yes, that's exactly it.
0: And when it's 2 hours and 12 minutes, we're thinking, well, this movie could have shaved 26 minutes. I could have done this in an hour 40. The number one thing I think of when I know this, and it's because I know one, is pilot. As in airline pilot.
1: Oh, okay.
0: It ain't all it's cracked up to be, man. I mean, especially when you're just starting out, they get paid peanuts.
1: Yeah.
0: And if you're over, like, 5'10", I mean, have you looked at a cockpit lately? Not a wide body. If you're on some giant Airbus going internationally, you got some leg room. Next time you hop on a Southwest flight, if the cockpit door's open, look in there. Mm. That is a... It's got less leg room than a golf cart. And about 100 times as many buttons to know what to have to work with.
2: More than that, probably.
0: And their lives, I mean, the pilots, you know, so many pilots, they're not based out of the city they live in. So to start their shift, they got to get on a flight and fly somewhere else. And then, you know, you rent an apartment in a city that you're hubbing out of with three other pilots and you never see each other. It's just a place to crash because you don't want to spend money on hotels.
2: Right.
0: It's a tough gig, man. I mean, it's not all that great, really.
1: Okay, well, just do a catch-me-as-you-can style, and then you get to set your own schedule.
0: That is the job I want.
2: But that's exactly what we're talking about.
0: International grifter, sign me up. Yeah. International grifter with Leo's dimples, let's go all day long.
2: Although that was based on a true story.
0: It was based on a true story.
2: Okay, so there's one.
0: Absolutely.
2: Here's one
0: that's a little closer to home. We all know a bartender. Great job when it's great, and man, otherwise, it's just a slog.
1: I think it's more physical than the movies make it look. Like, if you don't have a bar back, we'll see a bartender holding up a 5-gallon bucket of ice to dump into the drink well.
0: Yeah.
1: That doesn't look fun.
0: Now, as charming as I am when I'm drinking too much, that's the anomaly. Most people aren't.
2: Yeah. That's charming, huh?
0: Well, I mean, that's what I tell myself. Oh, I was killing everyone last night. I was on a roll.
2: Aside from the buckets and whatnot, just being on your feet for that long and having to hustle.
0: And the emotional strain of just dealing with drunk people for 8 hours. Brutal.
1: Yeah.
2: I mean, man. Not all those bartending gigs are cocktail down in Jamaica.
0: No, they're not. No, they're not. Although the first time I went to the Virgin Islands in like 91, never been anywhere like that. I mean, it was like going to Mars. I couldn't believe it. Yeah. And there was a bar, and I sat at a bar and talked to the bartender I was the 38th tourist that week to go, so what brought you here? This looks like heaven on earth. And he was looking at me, he's like, this is awful. I thought this was going to be everything it was, and it's not. He goes, I'm here because I like to spend my afternoons doing whatever. And he goes, this just pays the bills. And I sit here, and he's like, you're cool, man. But most people, which is what he tells everyone, you're cool, but everyone else.
1: But everybody else sucks.
2: Right.
0: And the more I looked at him, I was like, oh, he's on the lam. That's what he's doing. He's just running from his past. Okay. Not an easy gig, man. You ever had a job that you were really, really excited to get and then very quickly were dispossessed of the notion that it was going to be awesome?
2: I was maybe foolish in thinking this, but I got a job with a landscaping company.
0: Ooh.
2: And I just thought the freedom, driving around in a truck with somebody else, outdoors, and I lasted 3 days.
0: I can't believe you're saying that. The hardest I've ever worked in my life was for the Little River Landscaping Company in Hopkinsville, Kentucky, and I was fired after 5 days for not working hard enough. And I'd never put that much effort, it's before or since, into a job. And they're like, it was like right after I graduated high school, and I got on this crew with a bunch of men, like dudes in their 30s who were manual laborers for a living.
2: Right.
0: And I just thought it was going to be a cool summer job. And from day one, they're like, what's wrong with you, kid? I'm like, I just dug 12 holes. And they're like, and I did 36 holes. Yeah. What the hell's wrong with you?
2: Yeah.
0: I was in awe of these guys after the first day. And on the Friday, I mean, after the fifth day, I walked in and I was like, all right, I think I'm getting the hang of this. And I was thinking, man, by the end of the summer, I'm going to be ripped.
1: Yeah.
0: And the guy said, all right. So he's just writing a check. He goes, here you go. Don't bother.
1: Don't call us. We'll call you. Yeah.
0: I was like, holy crap. I just got fired. I can't even dig holes right.
2: The other thing for me was the emphasis on knowing streets, the street system.
0: Yeah.
2: Like, that was even bigger than the actual landscaping job, was learning the street systems and what to be able to theorize.
0: Sure.
2: Rather than, because you didn't have GPS back then.
0: Yeah, right.
2: That blew my mind, having to keep all that crap straight.
1: So you couldn't figure out how to get to the job?
2: No. It's like when you're in the job, driving from site to site. Yes.
0: Okay.
2: They wanted you to understand the street system. I was like, what? Because this is before GPS,
0: yeah,
2: of course,
0: right.
2: But
0: sure.
2: Still. That kind of blew my mind, on top of the labor itself.
0: I'm still angry every time I come to the corner of 4th and 4th in this town. It's like, stop. Can we not come up with different letters and numbers? Yeah. Do something. All these numbers just makes me nuts. I still don't know which is which. I refuse to learn. There. Ha. In your face, Minneapolis. 651-989-ROCK, Luther Westside Volkswagen Talk and Text Line. What's an overrated job? I did see Steven texted in, being the drummer to the Black Crowes. Well, I did write a book about it.
2: Well, there's that.

0: Gorman in the Morning, Minnesota's 92 KQRS. Lead guitarist in the Black Crowes on Shake Your Moneymaker, Jeff Cease, had a birthday yesterday.
1: Oh.
0: And it popped up in all the places where rock guys' birthdays are listed.
2: Yeah.
0: And they had it, and everyone I saw said born in 1957 instead of 1967.
2: Ouch.
0: So, of course, I took a screenshot and sent it to him. I said, man, you're old as hell.
2: Yeah.
0: He's like, what the? Oh, by the way, left the Black Crowes after one record, and he's been Eric Church's lead guitarist from day one.
1: Oh, that's a good
0: When Eric
1: gig.
0: Church was playing in Nashville to literally no one,
2: wow.
0: Jeff was his guitarist. Yeah.
2: Wow, like that's a leap of faith, huh?
0: Dude has had quite a 20-plus year run for himself. Great guy.
2: Yeah.
0: We're talking about jobs that aren't quite all you think they're going to be, mostly because in movies, they look really good.
1: Yeah.
0: That's, usually
1: sure.
0: Hollywood loves to take a job and go, we'll make it look great.
2: Glorify it, yeah.
0: Norma Rae had fun in that factory. No, she didn't. 651-989-ROCK, Luther, Westside Volkswagen. Good folks over there talking text line.
2: Wally says,
0: Walter!
2: A machinist. I know. It's always portrayed as a job done by good-looking, cool guy that lands the hot chick and loves their life. But that's really not the case. That's just me. Otherwise, it's mostly overweight alcoholics that hate their wife and life.
0: Wow.
2: Taking shots at his own. Like, man. I hope the radio's not too loud at work right now, Wally.
1: Jeez, dude.
2: You're going to get punched at lunch.
0: Goodness
1: Maybe
0: gracious.
1: You should have said his name with that one, bud.
0: Sheesh. Walter.
2: Wow.
0: Yeah, I mean, geez, how many Clooney movies are there where he's playing a machinist? I mean, it's like a whole series of them.
1: Yeah.
0: Try to think of the...
2: Was Christian Bale an actual machinist in The Machinist?
0: I'm not really sure.
2: Okay.
0: Don't really remember.
2: I know he lost a lot of weight and it wasn't very glamorous, but...
0: Oh, boy. you know what? Like I said, there's little bumps and bruises with every gig you get into.
1: I'll talk about this one. A lot of people will say, "Oh man, radio, that must be really cool," and it is.
0: Yep.
1: When I first started working, everyone's like, "Man, you guys should have a reality TV show," and I'm like, "Once we shut off the mics, it's kind of just us plunking away in front of a computer."
0: Yeah.
1: And we don't only work 4 hours.
0: That's right.
1: There is no four and hit the door.
0: I think about the fact that before the internet, I have no idea how anyone did radio.
1: Yeah.
0: I think about that on a regular basis.
1: Yes.
0: I just imagine we'd come in and read the morning paper and go, okay, let's go.
1: I've heard stories that's kind of how it went.
0: That's kind of how it was. And way more cigarettes. Definitely way more smoking. Yeah.
2: Think of the breakthrough fax machines were in radio when those first became available.
1: Dude.
2: Getting news and prep service and stuff via a fax machine.
0: Hey, man, the first time I saw a fax spitting out, like, in operation, it was 1989.
1: Yeah.
0: A little late to the game, but I looked at it as if it were an alien spacecraft. I was like, oh my God. Couldn't believe it. Amazing. Second only to the first time I got into a car and used Bluetooth. I was like, it's the future. It was like 2014. Like, this is what everyone else has been doing for a decade? Oh my God.
2: Yeah,
0: I like to give things. I pump the brakes on new technology. What
1: I didn't
0: can
1: get
0: you say?
1: A Bluetooth card till 2021. So
0: oh, really?
1: You're not that far behind.
0: Oh man, I thank you for that.
1: Yes, there you go.
0: Oh, thanks. Okay, fair enough. We got to get into some headlines. Give us 5 minutes and two songs.
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4: A better life with Dr. Sanjay Gupta.
8: For decades, the prevailing wisdom for someone who's had a heart attack has been to put them on beta blockers for the rest of their life. But new research suggests that might not be necessary, and that the benefits of these medications probably taper off after a year or two. On the whole, and for the average person, beta blockers are very safe and very effective. But, as with any medication, they can come with a cost. A financial one, and also potential side effects. We're talking about things like fatigue, dizziness, dry mouth, dry eyes. I want to be clear when I say that you absolutely should talk to your doctor before starting or stopping any medication. Point is, if you're years out from a heart attack and you're in otherwise good health, you might want to ask your doctor about discontinuing beta blockers. You want to, of course, keep up a healthy lifestyle, diet, exercise, and sleep. I'm Dr. Sanjay Gupta, helping you live a better life.
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1: All right, seems kind of slow pretty early this morning. Lots of people must be headed in so they can burn a summer Friday tomorrow. We are slowing down 694 westbound between University Avenue and East River Road, 94 eastbound between Highway 55 and 394, and then Cedar Avenue, 77 northbound between 63rd Street and the Crosstown. And that's your traffic on KQ.
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1: The clouds will break up later on today. We'll hit a high of 76 this afternoon. Tomorrow, a few clouds and topping out at 81. Saturday looks okay, but Sunday starts to get hot. Minneapolis, St. Paul, it's got kind of gray out there. We're at 59.
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0: Gorman in the Morning, Minnesota's 92 KQRS. It's Thursday, June 25th. Paul Fletcher, what is happening out there?
1: All right. You know, we had last hour we talked about road closures. Well, how about Metro Transit closures? They're going to suspend all Blue Line light rail service for 52 days, beginning June 29th, and partially shut down the Green Line service this summer as part of a $175 million effort to improve aging infrastructure. Wow. Buses will replace all missing train lines, blue and green, running on the same schedules, but officials warn trips will likely take longer.
0: Okay.
2: The whole blue line.
1: Yeah, for 52 days.
2: All the way from the mall, all the way to downtown. The
1: two
2: whole
1: Target
2: blue
1: Field.
2: Line.
1: Yeah, you got
2: so
1: it.
2: So no using the train to get to the airport, no using the train to get to First Avenue.
1: Ouch. They have buses, but, you know.
2: That's not quite the same.
0: No,
2: not
0: the same at all.
1: Not nearly the same. At least 164 people have died and 971 were injured after a pair of powerful quakes rocked Venezuela last night. 7.2 and 7.5 magnitude earthquakes.
0: Oh, my gosh.
1: Are among the strongest to strike Venezuela in more than a century and could be felt throughout the region.
0: Oh, boy.
1: So two quakes and then all the aftershocks. You know, it's still very much developing. You know, there's not a lot of detail other than the numbers that we have.
0: That is just the scariest thing I've ever experienced was an earthquake, and it was a 6.7. A 7, and every point up, 6.7 to 6.8 is a huge difference. It's not like 6 to 7. It's the points are big.
2: Okay.
0: A 7.5 is unimaginable. Oh, my gosh.
1: And you know, a 7.5 that follows a 7.2 just, you know, minutes before.
0: Terrifying.
1: So, yeah. The Offspring are, they're no strangers to mosh pits, but at Hellfest, that's a French metal festival, last weekend, they sought to do something that's never been done before.
3: We're going to have the biggest mosh pit to a Taylor Swift song ever. You guys are going to help us. We're going to make history tonight. The biggest mosh pit to Taylor Swift song, all right?
4: Romeo, save me. I've been feeling so alone. I keep waiting.
2: And they're off and moshing.
1: Wow. So they're doing Love Song. Well, Love Story, sorry. A song that almost everybody can sing along to.
0: Okay.
2: All right, so there's drone footage of this.
1: Yeah.
2: They show it above the crowd, and then when Dexter Holland announces this, there's one guy who starts backing everybody up, making space, because they're going to do a wall of death to a Taylor Swift song.
1: What is a wall of death?
2: So everybody backs away. You make a whole lot of space in the middle of the pit. And then at like a pivotal point in the song, you all just run directly at each other.
1: Oh, my God.

0: that kind of stuff. Okay. And the song with the goat making the, whatever that one was.
1: Okay.
0: Let me tell you something, man. It's just an estrogen fest. That's all I could describe it as. I walked out of there and felt like something was changing inside me. I've just never seen that much love from just the 50,000 women and girls just showering this young woman with it's hard to even describe. I was like, well, this is impressive. It's not for me, but holy crap.
2: Okay, but are
0: and that
2: they,
0: is a long time ago. Yeah.
2: Are they pogoing or what are they doing?
1: There's various movements, but for the most, honestly, for the most part, they're standing in awe.
0: Yeah.
1: I mean, quite honest. I mean, they're just sitting there soaking in what's going on. There's uncontrollable shaking. There's pogos. There's other just random dance moves and whatnot. But
0: singing along. Not a lot of dancing. Yeah. When they do, there's a lot of that awful Belinda Carlisle 80s dancing happening.
1: They're too engaged to dance.
0: Yeah. No, they're really. They're not only are they hanging out everywhere. They don't want to blink. It's 50,000 people obsessed with every move she makes. They're watching. Yeah. How many fingers did she put out when she pointed? I mean, it's like. It's
1: well,
0: nuts,
1: and rightfully
0: man.
1: So, because those fingers could be Easter eggs. That's the kind of crap that goes on. It's crazy.
0: It's the world's biggest cult, man.
2: So the Offspring may have accomplished the largest Taylor Swift mosh pit ever.
0: Oh, they definitely did. They definitely
2: they're
0: did.
2: They're not moshing.
0: No, they're not moshing. No.
1: Correct. Yeah, absolutely they did. And I will say that the Eras Tour was one of the most mind-blowing spectacles I've ever witnessed.
0: I was very happy that my daughter had aged out of, hey, Dad, will you take me to Taylor Swift?
1: You would have enjoyed that. You would have enjoyed the Eras Tour.
2: She aged into the wall of death because I bet Marley's done.
0: Oh, she's done that. Yeah. Oh, no. In addition to Taylor, she's out there crowd surfing and losing her mind with other people, too.
1: A wealthy neighborhood in California is dealing with a slick orange liquid that is oozing through their streets.
3: Well, there's this groundwater that's seeping up and turning the street this horrible shade of orange. It's turning everyone's property orange. It's turning their homes orange. It's turning their cars orange. And it's also a safety hazard because it's very slick.
4: There's been a few incidents because it's so slick. There was like a garbage truck where it just like completely like slid. There's been a couple cyclists who have like fallen. And most recently, there was a lady who actually like fell back and hit her head.
2: Where did you say this was? Orange County? Because they should have seen it coming then.
0: They really should have.
1: No, not Orange County, but ba-doom-psh. Give yourself a ba-doom-psh on that one, a rim shot for sure. No, this is Encino, the hills, if you will. Homes about $3 million apiece. They've been dealing with this in this neighborhood. They've been dealing with this, they say, for like 5 years. Experts say it's magnesium in the water that is causing it.
2: Oh, sounds like a start of a superhero movie.
0: I just think that there's something. If nothing else, we now know the Netherlands will win the World Cup.
1: I hope that's true
2: for you.
0: Yeah, very exciting for me.
1: Yeah,
0: let's talk about sports. Last night at Target Field, sold out. Target Field, 39,000 plus to watch the Dodgers for the third night in a row beat our Twins. Shohei Ohtani and Joe Ryan. Ohtani struck out 8. And, of course, with the bat, had an RBI single. Ryan struck out 9. They both did their job. Dodgers get the win 4-3. But for 3 straight nights, that ballpark was rocking. Yeah. Sellout pretty much 3 in a row. Very exciting. Mookie Betts of the Dodgers hit his 300th career home run.
1: Ooh.
0: And that reminded me, Mookie Betts, you mean at the 2017 World Series of Bowling in Reno when he rolled a 300 on television?
1: What?
2: No
0: Mookie
2: way.
0: Betts. Mookie Betts will be. He competes in PBA events.
2: Sure.
0: He will be, if he wants to, one of the great bowlers on the planet. If he ever gets tired of baseball, he carries an average of over 225. The best guy on the tour is a 229.
2: Damn.
0: He's unbelievable.
1: I've watched a doc series on professional bowling. Like recently, it was on HBO Max, and I've seen what they make money wise. My guess is that Mookie Betts plays baseball to supplement his bowling income.
0: I tell you what, man. Yeah. But he has, depending on, he's a kid from Nashville, and so, or nearby. And so as a high school athlete, basketball, baseball, and bowling, he was known as all three. Great, great athlete. And this is a guy who in his life has over 10 300s.
2: Really?
0: Yeah. No, he's a freak.
2: Damn.
0: And also,
1: wow,
0: highly competitive chess player.
2: Oh.
0: Just saying, Mookie Betts is unbelievable.
1: Wow.
0: The Timberwolves in the draft last night took Isaiah Evans from Duke.

0: with the 33rd pick, the 59th pick, a 6'9 forward from Purdue, Trey Kaufman-Rend, who played all four seasons at Purdue, and who this year in a tournament, I was like, that boy's going to be good. That kid right there, he's like 4 years of college ball. He's a total under the radar. Mm-hmm. He'll make a roster. He'll be solid. It's funny. I was talking about him with Connell. I was like, that kid on Purdue. He's like, yeah, I've seen him before. And that's who they got. Who knows? But the right situation, it feels like he's in it. Mm-hmm. That's the 59th pick no one ever cares about. But this kid's good. Make no mistake about it. The Lynx got a win in Washington last night. Natasha Howard, 15 rebounds, 3 assists, 2 steals, and 21 points. Pretty strong effort right there. 10 points in the fourth from her, as well as 10 in the fourth from Olivia Miles. In the World Cup, the U.S. play Turkey tonight. We don't need to win, but it helps with the confidence and certainly the momentum going into the knockout round. I will be watching and cheering and doing all the stupid things I do when we play.
1: Don't you think this could be kind of a tricky spot for the U.S.?
0: Very tricky.
1: Yeah.
0: Absolutely. You see it all the time. When you don't need to win, a lot of times you don't.
1: And plus, Turkey's pretty good.
0: The biggest disappointment in the tournament.
1: Yeah.
0: They've completely blown it. They have nothing left but a surprise win over the U.S. to feel kind of good about themselves.
1: Right,
0: so I'd be looking out, U.S. A couple things happened on this day. In 1965, NHL's governors said, hey, you know what? Let's have more than 6 teams in the league. And they said, we're going to put new franchises. We're going to double the league in a few seasons. And they gave 6 new cities teams, including the Minnesota North Stars. On this day in 1965, the green light was flashed. And then, third verse, same as the first, in 1997, the NHL said, let's go to 30 teams. And those new teams announced on that day were Atlanta, Columbus, Nashville, and Minnesota. So, June 25th, a good day if you're a hockey fan.
1: I didn't realize that.
0: In Minnesota. That's the day we got the North Stars. And then that's also the day we got the Wild.
1: Wow. I didn't realize it was the same day.
0: Crazy. Lauderdale. Not Fort. Lauderdale, Minnesota.
2: Yes.
0: We don't need no stinking fort.
1: I miss Lauderdale.
0: Yeah.
1: With 280 closed, I don't get to drive through. I drive through Lauderdale every day.
0: It'll be back soon enough, and the ride will be smoother than ever.
1: I cannot wait to smell the wonderful smells of Lauderdale.
0: It's going to be worth the wait. Guarantee it. This right here, this is Cage the Elephant.

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1: Okay.
0: We are rocking the Mississippi River this July. 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That bad boy is going to sell out, and that boy bad boy is going to be a blast.
2: Yeah, let's get on the boat.
1: It's going to be a bad boy.
0: Let's get on the boat. It is Thursday, which means it's Rank You Very Much Day around here. Are you ready?
1: I think so.
0: Let's rank the most obnoxious sports fan rituals. What does a fan base do that just annoys the living daylights out of you?
1: So I'm guessing that the vuvuzelas of the World Cup past is what kind of brought this one up, huh?
0: It's certainly not far away from my mind.
2: Mm. Okay.
0: You know, it's one of those things. So that's it. Rank You Very Much. Most obnoxious sports fan rituals. 651-989-ROCK. Share your list with us. We'll give you ours. In, let's call it 5 minutes and two songs.
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0: Hey, it's Steve Gorman, and you can catch Gorman in the Morning with Fletcher and Ryder every day for moments like this. And in the middle of the men's room, they had a fountain to wash your hands, and the way it was set up, it was you would step up to a circular fountain, and there was a ring on the floor. You activated the water. There was, you know, the pedal.
2: We had one at my elementary school.
0: Okay, you would then stick your hands under, and the water would come out. 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I thought it was a urinal. I stepped up and peed into the place you're supposed to wash your hands. 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
0: Yeah.
2: Is that when it clicked with you, or was it later?
0: No, it definitely clicked, but I was midstream. 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And that's what I did. I didn't wash my hands. I just zipped up and got out of there. 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
6: For more than a decade, the Environmental Working Group has put out a list of the so-called Dirty Dozen. These are the non-organic produce contaminated with the highest levels of pesticides. Well, this year, spinach topped the list, followed by kale, collard, mustard greens, strawberries, grapes, nectarines, peaches, cherries, apples, blackberries, pears, potatoes, and blueberries. 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Point is, though, you could consider buying these items organic if and when you can, and then taking extra care when you wash them. The FDA recommends rinsing all fruits and vegetables, even the ones that are organic, under running water that is slightly warmer than room temperature. Don't use soap, bleach, or any fancy produce washes. I'm Dr. Sanjay Gupta, helping you live a better life.
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28: Couple of things to watch out for in Coon Rapids. Crash on the exit ramp, Highway 10 eastbound, the off-ramp to get to 35W. Slow on the crosstown, Highway 62 westbound between Cedar Avenue and Portland Avenue. And then the Lafayette Freeway as well. Highway 52 northbound between the bridge and 94. And that's your traffic on KQ.
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28: 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We're going to hit 76 this afternoon, and the clouds should break up. Tomorrow, high of 81. Same deal. We'll have some clouds in the area, but no storms. Saturday, topping out at 84, and then it just gets hotter and hotter after that. Minneapolis, St. Paul, kind of gray skies. We're at 60.
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0: It's Gorman in the Morning with Fletcher and Ryder. 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
1: Thank you very much.
2: Thank you very much.
3: Thank you very much. Thank you very, very much.
2: Thank you very much.
4: Gorman in the Morning, it is Thank You Very Much time. Always a good time on a Thursday. Today, we have a pretty good one lined up, I do believe. Most obnoxious sports fan rituals. You are free to share your thoughts on the Luther Westside Volkswagen. Good people there. Talking text line 651-989-ROCK.
5: Yeah, they are.
4: Most obnoxious sports fan rituals, Ryder number three.
6: I'm already getting real tense about this.
4: Okay. Why? I like it already.
6: All right, I put it at number three. I'm going to get a lot of crap for this one, but it is not good.
4: Wow! Woo!
6: It is the Viking skull chant.
4: I believe they call that coming in off the top rope.
6: It's pretty obnoxious. Stolen from the Icelandic soccer team. Like, I believe the Vikings asked permission to use it.
4: Well, that's Minnesota Nice for you.
6: But it's like something like this should be organic. You should come up with it on your own. I love the Gjallarhorn.
4: Okay, that works.
6: I really like that. But, dude, and it's so easy to mock. Somebody comes from out of town, they score, they're sitting in the end zone, they just start clapping their hands like a goofball, and you're totally owned.
4: Wow.
5: I don't think you're going to get as much crap as you think. I'm totally in agreement with you.
6: Oh, really?
5: I think it's contrived and annoying.
4: Uh-huh.
5: I also like the Gjallarhorn. That seems real to me.
6: That's badass.
5: But this whole thing, like the whole skull chant from day one, I was like, wow, that's just so made up. Like, like you said, should be organic, and it's not.
4: Oh, boy. At all. Okay, all right. I'm not going to weigh in on either side of this one. I'm just going to enjoy the view from the fence.
5: Play Switzerland?
4: Right on the fence, baby.
6: So that's where we're starting.
4: All right, man.
6: Intense this
5: Shots
6: morning.
5: Shots fired right out of here.
6: I gotta say things people aren't going to like.
4: I mean, I got a dog who wears a Vikings collar. I mean, this is just not going to, you know.
6: I know.
4: All right, Fletcher, you're number three.
5: My number three is actually aimed at any fan base, any group of people, any large gathering that sits and creates something idiotic that we have come to call the wave.
4: Oh, okay.
5: The wave is the dumbest thing in the history of sports.
4: You think?
5: It's one of them. I was like, sitting here all like, you know what? Why don't we do a wave? It's never made sense to me. It looks silly. I don't know. I got nothing else other than it's just dumb. It brings nothing to the table.
6: I hate a poorly timed wave.
4: Sure.
6: When you're down by 10 runs, don't do a wave. But, like, dude, when you're up and everybody's feeling good and the whole stadium just feels like, man.
5: Go grab another beverage.
4: When it's right, it's right.
6: At the ball game. Well, sometimes it's after the seventh inning, and I can't grab another beverage. We need to do the wave. I love a good wave. I hate a bad wave.
4: Okay. The best thing, the one time I really saw an amazing wave was at a Michigan game. And they say they invented it, but several people do.
6: Yeah.
4: It's kind of like the high five. I don't know. But they did multiples. Like they started, it was like a wave ripple.
6: Oh.
4: And it was like three or four running concurrently. And I was like, okay, that's good.
6: That's cool.
4: The good old just straight up wave. Because more often than not, it is. There was a time, late 80s, when you could count on a good wave. Not so much anymore.
5: No.
4: Too many people looking at their phones.
6: Well,
4: it's sporadic.
5: It's seen its better days. Its shelf life has expired.
4: It has. My number three.
6: Let's hear it.
4: It's just those ridiculous members of the Bills Mafia. Every time.
5: What?
4: This whole, let's get as drunk as fur trappers. Like that in a parking lot and then jump off the roof of my car or your van. Or I'll just bring a ladder and climb it. And I'll jump into a folding table and risk vertebra damage for life. Nothing says, oh my God, they took our jobs to Mexico and we lost four straight Super Bowls quite like that.
5: Wow.
4: Now there's a nice esprit de corps in Buffalo
5: fans
4: general.
5: To you?
4: In the city of Buffalo, I've had a lot of good times. It's a wonderful, I said, there's a real esprit de corps about being Buffaloians or Buffaloes, whatever they call themselves. I mean, hell, they gave us chicken wings. I mean, we're eternally grateful, right?
5: That's true.
4: But the table diving, it's, you know what it is? It's the ultimate self-haze.
6: And sometimes the table's on fire.
4: Yeah.
6: What are you doing?
4: It's like, okay, I saw the first couple times I saw footage of that happening, I was like, that's crazy. And now I'm just like, really? That's a goal in life. No, I'm sorry. I'm over it.
5: I can't
4: win a Super Bowl and then talk to me.
5: I mean, I can't get with the table being on fire. That doesn't make any sense. But I mean, what's wrong with some tailgating, man?
4: This is not tailgating. This is broken
5: part of
4: tail.
5: The ritual.
4: This is broken tailbones, not tailgating.
5: Oh well, that's all apart. It's all one thing. It all comes together into drunken stupidity.
6: You can go down to Huntington Bank Stadium for a Gophers game, and they are tailgating. And I don't recall seeing anybody jump through a folding table.
4: Number two, Ryder.
6: Number two. I'm kind of iffy on this one too. It's the rats on the ice for the Florida Panthers.
4: Oh sure.
6: I get that it does have its roots in something that actually happened, which was a player killed a rat in the locker room with his sticker. But now they're just throwing plastic rats on the ice.
4: Yep.
5: You just got done talking about you want rituals to be organic, and that's exactly what this is.
6: It still feels like it's stolen from Detroit.
4: Yeah.
6: And the octopus thing.
5: No. They're nothing. One has nothing to do with the other.
6: Okay, then give me some real rats. Go kill some real vermin and throw them on the ice.
4: There you
6: You're
4: go.
6: Just throwing plastic ones out there.
5: Oh, I don't know.
4: I'm still, look.
5: It's just easier to clean up, and it's all, yeah.
4: I still think it's ridiculous that they play hockey in Florida.
6: I do too.
4: I mean, that's part of it, too.
6: Miami, come on. It's just...
5: What about growth of game? Like, that's a great thing.
4: They got high lie. What do they need with hockey?
6: They do have high life.
4: Come on, they got their own game.
5: So do you hate soccer being all over the world?
4: No, it's hard. There's no... Just don't even begin to compare hockey and soccer.
5: Well, I'm just talking about growth of sports.
4: It's always been all over the world. We're the last people on the bus.
5: But the
4: rest of the planet always has.
5: So we should get it out of here, then.
6: There are plenty of places that see ice and snow in the winter that do not have a hockey team or a professional hockey team.
5: Get out there and support one, and then you'd have one.
4: No, but it's hockey. Who cares?
5: Wow.
4: That's a joke. That's a joke, Minnesota.
6: Wow. This is just big plastic rat trying to make money.
4: Number two, Fletcher.
5: It's funny. We just got done talking about hockey, and I dug my feet in a little bit for the sport, and now I'm going to take a shot at our own backyard.
6: All right, let's hear it.
5: Minnesota Wild fans yelling, shoot.
6: Why?
5: There's nothing like it anywhere else in the league that I've ever been.
4: Uh-huh.
5: People here think they're so educated on the game, and they just, like, you'll get, like, groups of people together.
4: Yeah.
5: Shoot! It's like, you know what I got? It kind of, like, really peaked when we had a guy here named Thomas Vanek, who was a hell of a goal scorer, okay?
4: Yeah.
5: Played at the University of Minnesota, went around the NHL, eventually put on a Wild sweater, and people love to tell Thomas Vanek when to shoot. And it's like, you know what? Thomas Vanek gets paid a lot of money to shoot. He has a pretty good idea of when he shouldn't shoot.
4: Right.
5: It's just the yelling of shoot is absolutely asinine.
4: It's the opposite of Celtics fans who cheer the little things, the picks and the screens and the rebounds. I get it.
5: You know what? And they are pretty well educated fans, the Wild fans. They know the game of hockey.
4: Oh, don't moonwalk it backwards now.
5: I'm not.
4: I heard you say I hate all Wild fans. I heard those words come out of your mouth.
5: If they're yelling shoot, I do hate them.
4: Okay, fair enough. Now we're just all on a hockey bender, aren't we? Okay, now Detroit calls itself Hockey Town, as we know.
5: Yep.
4: You know what? Good reason. They have 5 more Stanley Cups than any other American city. A great franchise. And back in 1952, someone thought, I'm going to throw an octopus out there because you got to win 8 games to win the Stanley Cup, and an octopus has 8 legs, and a tradition was born. That's all well and good. Decades later, my former hometown, Nashville, Tennessee, gets a team. The in hindsight questionable team name of Predators. To catch a predator. I mean, who saw that coming? Not only do they try to brand themselves as Hockeyville, that didn't last long.
5: Smashville.
4: They tried Smashville. No, they started with Hockeyville.
5: That's awful.
4: And Smashville's fine. It's a rhyme. It's
5: Smashville
4: whatever.
5: Is good.
4: Smashville because Smashville applies to everything outside of hockey too. It's just the town name. But they tried with Hockeyville, and I was like, oh god, no, stop. But then they took that octopus idea, and wait for it, they throw catfish on the ice. Real, honest to God, not real live, but real dead catfish. And some of those are big, and people sneak them in. It's the ugliest animal on God's green earth. And this is the franchise that plays I Like It, I Love It by Tim McGraw after every goal. That's already bad enough. That's already nails on a chalkboard for me. But every goal... you got this song playing, and then during the playoffs, especially after a goal, you'll see a giant catfish. It's not only gross, but to your point, completely derivative and unoriginal. It's pitiful. Nothing makes me sicker than the sight of a catfish out of water, unless it's in a deep fryer and unless there's a bun in the toaster.
6: Oh, nice.
5: It's quite honestly, it's par for the course because they do some things right in Nashville with hockey, but they do so many things wrong.
4: Awful. Awful.
5: For the most part, they're an obnoxious team in general that I love to watch lose.
7: I share your feelings.
4: Yeah, that's just how it goes. All right, there's our threes and our twos. We're going to give you our number ones, and we'll check out some of your lists on the Luther Westside Volkswagen Talk and Text Line after this from La Clash.

0: Thank you very much on Gorman in the Morning. We've given our top threes and our top twos. We're about to give you our number ones, most obnoxious sports fan rituals. But first on the Luther Westside Volkswagen Talking Text Line.
1: Yeah, I love Chad's. He's coming in strong from Northeast Minneapolis. The person that yells, "In the hole!" at golf tournaments.
0: Yeah. That's right.
2: That's bad.
1: You're a jackass!
0: Man, that just, yeah, that winds me up.
1: Tubby says, the war chant tomahawk chop at FSU Atlanta Braves games.
0: Mm-hmm. Yeah. Yeah, that's a rough one. Let's get to our number ones.
1: Okay.
0: Ryder?
2: Well, Tubby's on board. Like, I will tell you, my number three was probably very unpopular, but my number one should be pretty popular.
0: Yep.
2: It's the Atlanta Braves and more doing the tomahawk chop. And I didn't even pull a clip of it because it annoys me so much.
0: It's and as an Atlanta resident, when that started in the 1991 season, you can blame Deion Sanders for that.
2: All right.
0: Because it's been a Florida State Seminoles thing forever.
2: Yeah.
0: He came from Florida State where they do that. I mean, they have a guy, they have an actual Seminole dressed as an old school Seminole in the middle of the field with a horse and the spear and the,
2: that's a little different.
0: That's a little different,
1: yeah,
0: but they've been
1: history.
0: Doing, he comes to Atlanta, to the Braves, who had a mascot called Chief Nakahoma, and he brought it and said, we need to start doing that, and the Braves team and the Fevers like, okay, we'll just invent something that's not even ours, because Deion wants us to.
2: Oh, boy.
0: Oh, I hated it from day one. It was just so... Oh, come on. Really? So, yeah. It doesn't happen very much. That it doesn't happen all that often anymore, but sometimes it'll still bust out at a Braves game. It's like, would you guys stop?
2: Yeah.
0: I'm with you 100%. Fletcher, you're number one.
1: My number one, and I'm taking shots at our ding-dong neighbors to the east. I got the cheese heads worn by Green Bay Packers fans.
0: Okay.
1: As my number one. I mean,
0: really?
1: It's just like... Talk about like it's just. It's,
2: are you
1: it's
2: upset
1: actually kind of
2: because they're not made from real cheese?
1: No, I just think it's actually in a way it's kind of perfect because they wear these things like a badge of honor and they don't realize just how dumb they really look. It's just the most uncool, dorky, dumb thing you could possibly put on your head.
0: All I can think to say to that is, have you ever been to Green Bay?
1: Yeah,
0: trust me, that's as good as it gets.
2: Ain't a lot going on there,
0: man. You got
2: a stadium and a fireworks shop.
1: There's actually a lot going on at a Packers game. It's an awesome place to go watch a football game. And then you see these heads. It's just, it's just, they're asinine. They're silly. They're nonsense.
2: Counter protest or counter cheer with the cheese grater. I know Vikings fans have them.
0: The cheese grater's good.
2: Yeah.
0: The cheese grater's good.
1: But see, there you go. You make it so easy for other teams to poke holes. Pun intended.
0: I get it. My number one.
2: Let's hear it.
0: They didn't come up with it, but they adopted it, which, of course, points deducted for not having any originality.
1: Mm-hmm.
0: But they took something that would only be acceptable maybe at a high school game. Absolutely embarrassing for college and horrifically grounds for banishment in the NBA. And it's Oklahoma City Thunder fans standing until the first basket is made. I don't know what it is about that, but I feel like I'm chewing aluminum foil when I watch a game in Oklahoma City and 12,000 people are standing there. It's like, we're showing our unwavering support. We're creating an energy for the... Stop. It's such... That's the nonsense you have to do when you don't trust your fans to actually know what the hell's happening out there. It's beyond inorganic. Every time I see someone doing that, I imagine there's 7,000 people talking to 7,000 people. Half the audience is saying, no, we're the guys in white. So if you see a guy in white put the ball in that basket... The thing with the net, you see the orange round? If we put that ball in there, then we can sit down. Oh, okay, I get it. Stop!
2: Yeah.
1: Right.
0: It just, there's something about it. People have turned on the Thunder in the last year because of all that nonstop flopping on offense and incredibly overt, violent fouling on defense. I could care less about that stuff. I just hate their fans who stand until the first basket's made. Sit down like an adult stand up when appropriate. That is just forced goat mentality. I hate it.
1: That kind of stuff, that's for a small college to do.
0: It's high school.
1: High school.
2: I do like it at a high school game.
0: Yeah.
2: I think that's great.
0: Anything like that's fair game in high school. Just no. Thunder, it's like the Oklahoma, you got enough things. You got enough black marks already. This is just another bad one.
2: If they keep doing it, let's take the seats out of the arena.
0: Let's do it. There you go.
2: Game.
0: That's what you get. Oh, I really? Like oh, I you like want to smoke a cigarette? Smoke 20 of them. That's Ryder for you. Yeah. All right, there's our top three. Thank you very much for a Thursday. Keep your lists coming in. Right now, we're going to focus on headlines in 5 minutes and two songs.
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7: A better life with Dr. Sanjay Gupta.
8: They say consistency is key, but sometimes you just gotta switch it up. A new study out of Harvard School of Public Health found that varying your exercise routine could add years to your life. What exercise someone did didn't matter much. What did matter was that all the exercises together worked all the muscle groups in their body. Now, an added benefit to changing things up is it can help you push through the plateau effect. That's when your body gets so efficient at doing something that you actually stop getting better at it. And we know from previous research that specializing in any one sport at a young age can make someone actually more prone to injury. And as experts we talk to point out, even elite athletes switch up things with their workouts, making sure to target strength, cardio, flexibility, balance, and doing that every single week. I'm Dr. Sanjay Gupta, helping you live a better life.
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15: 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With me, you'll get both of plenty of them on 92 KQRS. Hey, it's Paul Fletcher. 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Hey, it's Paul Fletcher, and I care about Minnesota, and I care about music. With me, you'll get both of plenty of them on 92 KQRS. 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Hey, it's Paul Fletcher, and I care about Minnesota, and I care about music. 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

0: Gorman in the Morning, Minnesota's 92 KQRS. Good Thursday morning, one and all. I'm feeling Minnesota. So please, Paul Fletcher, give me some headlines.
1: It is indeed construction season starting tomorrow night, 10 p.m. westbound 694, 494 in Woodbury to 35E in St. Paul will be closed. Oof. They're doing some bridge repair work. They're going to paint some stuff. They're going to do some new sidewalks, bike lanes, and add accessibility features as well. This goes through Monday at 5 a.m., as is generally the custom.
0: Okay, right, then.
2: Yeah.
0: Fair enough.
1: Yeah, buckle up, friends. President Trump abruptly canceled a planned signing ceremony on Capitol Hill for a major bipartisan housing bill just hours before it was set to happen. The legislation, which passed Congress with overwhelming support from both parties, surprised congressional Republicans, who have been celebrating a rare bipartisan win. The bill is aimed at lowering housing costs and boosting supply, but the president says he won't sign the bill until lawmakers pass a separate and controversial elections measure known as the Save America Act. For now, the housing bill's future remains uncertain, even though it already cleared both the House and Senate by wide margins.
0: What do you get when you add bull crap to horse crap?
1: Lots. Yeah. There's a super group.
3: Don't give me that political bull crap.
1: There's a super group called King Ultra Mega. They've been releasing tributes to Chris Cornell over the last year or so, and they just released their latest cover of Loud Love. Check it out.

0: That's the voice of Hailstorm singer Lizzie Hale. The supergroup made up of producer Mark Menji, original Pearl Jam drummer Dave Cruzan, and Testament guitarist Alex Skolnick. This is the seventh song they've released. In fact, I pulled up the other ones that they've released. They've done The Day I Tried to Live, Say Hello to Heaven, Be Yourself, Rusty Cage, Preaching the End of the World, which is from Chris Cornell's one of his solo albums.
1: I'm aware of Lizzie Hale's guitar playing. I'm more than as a singer. Man,
2: oh,
1: she's just
2: well.
1: Ripping.
2: Yeah. If she wanted to be an opera singer, I'd say go for it.
0: Wow. Yeah. All proceeds from that project, by the way, benefit Music Cares. For those that don't know, they provide mental health, addiction recovery, and emergency support for the music community. So a pretty cool project all in all.
1: Music Cares is good people doing good things.
0: A neighborhood in Seattle broke the Guinness World Record of largest dim sum party.
3: I can announce in Seattle of 830 people. It's a new Guinness World Record title. Congratulations to the Chinatown International Business District of Golden Island. You are officially amazing. Great job.
2: Officially amazing.
1: Man, getting after it. Why can't they bring some of that over here right now?
3: You are officially amazing.
0: Like, what's your favorite kind of soup, Steve?
1: What's my favorite soup?
0: Yeah, if you had to pick just one.
2: We don't have all morning.
1: Whatever's right in front of me generally works.
0: All right. So, like, let's just pick a solid soup, and let's set a Guinness World Record for most people sitting around eating soup at the same time.
1: I'd be happy to be a part of the team.
0: Okay, I'm going to reach out to the Guinness World Record people, for real, and see if we can make it happen.
1: Put me in, coach.
0: Okay, that's what I got. How about sports, speaking of coach?
1: Sports, let's talk about the Los Angeles Dodgers, who just won three in a row at Target Field in front of a whole lot of people. Over 100,000 people saw them in town this week. Last night's game, Joe Ryan versus Ohtani, your two pitchers. Ryan, 9 strikeouts, Ohtani with 8. Ohtani and the Dodgers won 4-3. It felt like, you know, good old fashioned ballpark fun the last few nights, looking at the highlights and looking at those crowds. It's a, you know, a reminder to the Twins ownership. Hey man, when you're good, people pay to come see you.
2: That they do.
1: Even if you're not in your home stadium.
0: Right.
1: Yeah. Get out the checkbooks. Let's get a team in here. Mm. Mookie Betts of the Dodgers hit his 300th career home run.
2: Attaboy.
1: Not a bad night for him. The Rockies are in town now for a 3-game series. Here's hoping we can turn things around and take a few wins over the weekend. The Timberwolves, in the second round of the NBA draft last night, got Isaiah Evans from Duke. Isaiah is a 6'6" shooting guard. Had a nice little run at Duke for a couple of years. Solid player. No sense of like, okay, he's going to light the world on fire. We'll see. You never know. The Minnesota Lynx in Washington last night got a 2-point win over the Mystics, led by Natasha Howard.

0: round, and as of right now, it looks like we will play Bosnia and Herzegovina, a team we will absolutely be favored to beat and should be able to handle, if not with ease, with relative ease.
1: All right.
0: So things are certainly still looking up for the U.S. men. I would like to take a quick moment and say, Norwood, young America, man, what were you thinking?
1: Was that just too much?
0: It's just too much.
1: Okay.
0: It's a lot. I mean, who's Norwood? Who was young? Why did they take the whole country's name?
1: I mean,
0: anyway, Norwood, young America.
1: They have a forward slash between them, if that gives you any relief.
0: It's this fascinating name to me.
2: Yeah. You know?
0: People are like, how do you pronounce them? Matamidai. I'm like, don't worry about that. There's a place called Norwood Young America. It's crazy. It sounds like a truck stop.
2: I was watching all of the Minnesota Aurora players mispronounce names because, you know, they're from all over the place.
0: Sure.
2: You would have been on their side when they all said New Prague.
0: Oh, yeah, absolutely.
1: Mm.
0: Yeah, man.
2: And they really wanted to fight about how that answer was actually supposed to be said.
0: I threw hands the first time I was corrected.
2: Yes.
0: These things happen. anyway, here's my favorite band named after Vietnamese noodles, Pho Fighters.

0: In the morning, Minnesota's 92 KQRS. Hey, a muse is on the road. And if you text the national keyword STAND to 95819, you will be entered for a shot to win a trip to see Muse with the Temper Trap and Block Party or Portugal the Man in the city of your choice this summer.
1: Nice.
0: You could win flights, a hotel stay, tickets, and the Unraveling VIP lounge package that comes with premium perks and exclusive gifts. STAND to 95819.
1: Hey, by the way, that last contest we did, Bourbon and Beyond, the winner was from Minnesota.
0: Oh, isn't that nice?
1: So people win these things. People win these things, all right?
2: Yeah.
0: Someone's going down to Kentucky to drink bourbon.
2: I know.
0: Nice.
1: Yeah.
0: That's me, usually.
2: Yeah.
0: And someone else, too, now. Yeah. Isn't that good? That's fun.
2: Yeah, the whole new world will be unlocked.
0: Yeah. Absolutely. Good stuff. Good
2: very
0: stuff.
2: Cool.
0: Jackie Cashian, a buddy of ours, very, very, very funny lady, is at Acme. And she's, more importantly, in studio with us in about 5 minutes and two songs.
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12: You know, summer is a great time to re-examine how much time your kids are spending on social media, along with what they are seeing and who they are engaging with. Ask them how the posts in their feed make them feel. These apps are built to be addictive, so kids, all of us in fact, will keep coming back for more, even when we are made to feel worse. It's bizarre. You might need to help your son or daughter reset their algorithm by unfollowing certain accounts and following or interacting with more positive ones. They might need suggestions of other healthier things to do, or to see you leading the way by example and putting your own phone away. In the run-up to bedtime, everyone's phone should go away, no questions asked. And if you need some help, sort of, I guess, resetting expectations, try engaging parents of your kids' friends for a more coordinated effort. I'm Dr. Sanjay Gupta, helping you live a better life.
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24: A couple of things to watch out for. Doesn't look like we have any crashes right now. Oh, sorry. We do have a crash right now. It is 94 westbound at Franklin Avenue. That one has the right lane blocked there, so watch out for that. But kind of slow traffic, 394 eastbound between Penn Avenue and 94. And then 35W northbound, South Metro, between the Burnsville split and Highway 13. And that's your traffic on KQ.
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24: 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We're going to make it to 76 this afternoon, and the clouds should break up. Tomorrow, high of 81, and then it just starts to get hotter and hotter over the weekend and into next week. Minneapolis, St. Paul, gray skies out there. We're at 60.
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0: Gorman in the Morning, Minnesota's 92 KQRS. The Cranberries right there. Good for what ails you, if it's a UTI or just a need for rock. Gotta love that cranberry juice. Jackie Cashian is in
1: either
0: studio. Jackie's at Acme tonight and over the weekend. So good morning. Thanks for coming in.
2: Good morning. It's interesting. I have a new album called Altercation.
0: I got it.
2: And my last album was called Staycation.
0: Okay.
2: I'm in the middle of an inadvertent trilogy.
0: Right. Okay.
2: Because we were all home, Staycation.
0: Yep. Yeah.
2: That's why it was called Staycation. Because my last name's Cation and we were all home.
0: Got it.
2: And then Altercation is because my last name's Cation and I want to punch everyone in the nose.
0: Sure.
2: And the next one, we don't know. Could be anything. Could be abdication. Could be vindication.
1: But it's going to have to be a Cation at this point.
2: Well, it's a trilogy. So I've decided
1: it does,
2: that it's...
1: It does need to be.
2: It's the rule of three in stand-up comedy sometimes. I don't always follow the rules, but, you know.
0: The Greg Kinn of comedy. Do you remember the singer, the rocker named Greg Kinn?
2: Yeah. No.
0: K-I-H-N and all of his albums, Next of Kin. Kinspiracy. He was rocking the same kind
2: of
0: vibe.
2: I always thought that it was kind of lame, and then Staycation occurred to me, and I was like...
0: It's pretty good.
2: I don't mind this.
0: No, it works.
2: I'm not going to do it more than three times.
0: No, I like a trilogy. I like when you just say, this is all it's going to be.
2: Right, because I have like seven albums.
0: Right,
2: and
0: right.
2: The names kept getting longer.
0: Right, okay.
2: And I was like, slow down.
0: Can we?
2: Calm down.
0: Yeah.
2: Just, and then we were all home. And the art, you hire somebody to do the art, the label art, mm-hmm. or the cover art.
0: Yeah.
2: And Staycation, remember that that sort of clip art? It's not clip art, but somebody took a picture in the 50s of 3D glasses, like an audience with 3D glasses.
3: Mm-hmm. Ah, mm-hmm. Yes.
2: So I got an artist, Jeff Tice, out of Denver, to take that photo and then put masks on them. Because we're COVID, right?
0: Right, yeah. Sure.
2: And then this one, Altercation, I took the Pogues album.
0: Okay.
2: Love and, remember the Love and Hate?
0: Okay. Yeah.
2: Cover.
0: Yeah.
2: So it's that Pogues album, but it's an art of me, and one hand has too many fingers because my last name's Cation.
0: Okay.
2: So one hand has Alter tattooed, and the other one has Cation tattooed. And so, nice. I mean, it's just nice.
0: Yeah.
2: It's nice to have.
0: I knew a kid who had extra fingers and extra toes.
2: Really?
0: Yeah, he had six on both hands and both feet. And his parents were told when he was born, like, we can remove those. And they're like, nah, it's fine.
2: So he had
0: like extra and check this out. His name was Chris Thing. His last name was Thing. I knew that was weird when I was seven.
1: Ain't that a hell of a thing?
0: Yeah.
2: That is weird.
0: That was something.
2: Yeah. Did he play the piano or anything?
0: Not that I know of. He was a good swimmer. I always felt it gave him a little bit of a competitive edge.
2: Might have gave him an edge.
0: Yeah. You never know.
2: So 6-6, huh?
0: 6-6. That's right up and
2: down. Did you ever see The Princess Bride?
0: Oh, yeah.
2: Anyway, was he the villain?
0: No. He was. I'm sure he enjoyed the film. I'm sure he finally saw representation. You know, it's important.
2: Yeah, that is important.
0: It's important for all of us.
2: It's important.
0: Jackie, you're a Milwaukee gal originally, yes?
2: OG, outside of Milwaukee.
0: OG.
2: South Milwaukee, Wisconsin, go Rockets.
0: Yeah, man, the Rockets, Rockets. But like most people from the upper Midwest, comedy called and then it was Minneapolis time.
2: Yeah, I do feel like most people.
0: Yeah. With good reason.
2: Yeah, well, what happened was, I went to college in Madison in the 12th century.
0: And they're still talking about you.
2: They're still talking about me.
0: That 1.4 GPA you left with, or whatever it was.
2: I had a 1.8 the first 1.8. Semester. When the first semester I did stand-up comedy. Yeah, and there was trouble. Luckily, then the club burned down. And I could focus.
0: Yeah, it's like you lost your dealer.
2: Exactly.
0: And you had to go straight for a while.
2: Exactly, I had to sober up.
0: Yeah.
2: And then I moved here in 90.
0: Okay.
2: I lived here most of the 90s.
0: Right.
2: And then I moved to L.A.
0: Yeah.
2: And then I come back here every year, mm-hmm. at least once, just because of how much I love the Acme Comedy Company.
0: Yeah.
2: And the city of Minneapolis, St. Paul, and the state of Minnesota. So
0: you checked all the boxes.
2: That's it. You know, but weirdly enough, I've never been to the Boundary Waters.
0: Oh, no. Well, you know what? A lot of people
1: haven't either,
0: actually.
1: Yeah, I've never been there.
0: No,
1: I mean, you're totally out of
2: Well, I'm not a huge fan of mosquitoes and hiking.
1: Hate.
2: So, but other than that, I think I'd love it.
0: Yeah.
3: Yeah.
2: Is there a way that I could hang glide over it and look at it?
0: Don't like mosquitoes, hate to hike, and I'm afraid of water. So, yeah, I get it.
2: Yeah, there's trouble there. There's trouble there.
1: Wow.
0: Jackie Cashian's at Acme tonight and tomorrow. Two shows Friday and two shows Saturday. And so, but now, West Coast for how long did you say?
2: Almost 30 years.
0: Wow.
2: Yeah.
0: Well, that's a minute.
2: I've lived there longer than I've lived anywhere. So even my childhood home.
0: Yeah.
2: And so my dad is 89.
0: Okay.
2: And he is, he continues to excite and enrage.
3: Yeah.
2: And,
0: As is his job. He read the fine print when he signed the contract.
2: Exactly. They took away his car like 2 years ago, and so now he's bored.
0: Okay.
2: And he's he's bored. He's trapped in this apartment building that he's lived in for 20 years.
0: Yeah.
2: It's like a senior living apartment building, and he used to just make fun of everybody.
0: Right.
2: And he would make everybody pay him $10 to drive him to the grocery store and the bank and stuff.
0: Yeah.
2: And now he's like, oh, I don't want to pay the 70-year-olds to drive me around.
0: Yeah,
2: and I'm
0: right.
2: Like, so sad, too bad. It goes when it comes around, brother.
0: So, hang on. How many are you one of how many kids?
2: Six. I'm the youngest.
0: Was there I'm the youngest of eight. And we went through this with my dad over a decade ago. The getting the keys out of the old man's hands. I mean, was it a family crisis Zoom call altogether?
2: There was a lot of chitter chat.
0: Was someone the spearhead?
2: Oh no, my brother Russ, who chose to live next to him.
0: Okay, yeah,
2: so,
0: there's always one.
2: And guess what? You get to play elder care.
0: Yeah. Right?
2: Congratulations.
0: Yeah.
2: Which is something that nobody ever regrets once the person has passed, right?
0: Of course.
2: Yeah. And because my mother-in-law lived with us for almost 3 years.
0: I remember that.
2: Yeah, she passed away about a year ago.
0: I did not know.
2: And
0: condolences.
2: But we were very, small. Living.
0: Boxed in.
2: We were boxed in by hope.
0: Yeah.
2: And
1: boxed in by hope.
0: That's the beginning of the next trilogy.
2: Oh, my gosh. And but it was... So my brother Russ is actually being driven. I mean, as much as he loves our dad,
0: sure,
2: and he's doing an amazing job. He's the only one, and so my dad has got him, and so my brother and his wife and his two sons, one of his sons just got his PhD in cybersecurity, fancy, right?
0: Jeez, yeah.
2: There's steady work there.
0: Yeah,
2: and then but lives in D.C.
0: Okay.
2: And then comes home, and then the other one's going to medical school in Arizona. Funny about that, my nephew, because my niece is, my sister-in-law is a doctor, and she went to Madison, which is one of the best medical schools in the country.
0: Mm-hmm.
2: And so when my nephew, her son, wanted to go to medical school, he was bummed that he didn't get into Madison.
0: Oof.
2: And I was like, you're not going to the Bermuda Triangle. If it's in the contiguous 48, nobody's ever going to ask you.
0: Yep, that's right.
2: And he's like, okay, all right. And I was like, I just wanted to, and I was like, it's going to be plenty hard.
0: Hey, trust me. And it's hard enough just to get in. And once you're there, you're like, I wish I was still waiting to get in. Yeah, they're going to put you through the ringer, kid.
2: And he's got to learn all these things.
0: Jeez, what were they thinking?
2: I know.
0: Yeah, you had the right plan right away. You know what? I'm just going to go do comedy.
2: Whenever I give medical advice, I always tell people, I have a degree in political science.
0: Yeah.
2: There's the word science is involved. But
0: that's right.
2: I'd get a second opinion when I tell you to take the dual action.
0: That's it.
2: Both Tylenol and ibuprofen
0: in
2: one pill.
0: Yeah, right, man. I think, we say people practice law, they practice this medicine. We should all say that because why do they get to get away with that?
2: Right, they're practicing.
0: I practice stand-up comedy. Yeah, and you're practicing stand-up comedy, but you don't get to say that. If you say that, they're like, "Well, tell me when you're ready."
2: Exactly. I'm not going to book you.
0: Yeah.
2: And you're like, "Well, you're booking other people that are complete monsters."
0: And speaking of being booked, what are you doing? 40 weeks a year? More 45?
2: Yeah. Yeah.
0: Wow.
2: The thing is, so Maria Bamford's from Duluth.
3: Yeah.
0: Oh,
2: and
0: yeah.
2: We've been friends since the early 90s.
0: Yeah.
2: And she...
0: You say her name and I laugh.
2: Yeah.
0: Yeah.
2: She's,
0: it makes me smile.
2: She's doing a new album in New York next month, mm-hmm. I think. And my favorite joke right now is she's talking about how she's listening to some therapy podcast.
0: Okay.
2: You know how like there's a podcast for everything?
0: Everything.
3: Oh, yeah.
2: So there's some Belgian woman who does therapy one session, and Marie's like, seems a little unethical because it's just somebody brings like their trauma, and then the joke is about how the woman does her own her own ads.
0: Okay.
2: And but Maria's like, you know, and this woman, I guess, talks about very serious stuff and very big issues. And she's like, and then she does an impression of this Belgian woman,
0: right,
2: which I am going to massacre.
0: Okay.
2: Because she goes, Gil, today we are going to talk about polyamory. And we are going to find out who likes to be CC'd and who likes to be BCC'd.
3: Oh.
2: And I was like, how did you even write that joke?
3: Yeah.
2: That joke is so great. It's stand-up comedy is such a fun, like, yeah, it's such a, so I opened for her. The reason, like, I used to just do 45 weeks a year, my own headline work, where, yeah, I was grinding it out. About 5 years ago, I was like, yeah, I'll open for you and make more money.
0: Yeah.
2: And, because she pays.
0: Sure.
2: She pays very well. Thank, yeah, you very much, Maria Bamford. And so I work with her like 20 weeks a year.
0: That's fantastic.
2: And so then I have to find 25 weeks a year where I can do an hour so I can write my new album.
0: Right, sure, yeah, sure, right, right.
2: And so it's a weird, the stand-up comedy is a weird business, and I'm in, well, I'm in the part of it where I get to open for fancy people.
0: Sure.
2: Like Brian Regan, I also open for him.
0: Yep.
2: But that's also another weird gig because he's got a 9-year-old in the second row, because he's squeaky, like he's squeaky.
0: Yeah, sure. No, we saw him with our kids when they were young. I mean, the whole family loved him.
2: Right. But the weird thing is that he's not clean because on purpose. Like some people are like, I'm going to be a clean Christian comic.
0: Yeah.
2: And Brian Regan just tends to not write about bodily functions or sex.
0: Yeah.
2: And then he doesn't swear a lot.
0: Right.
2: But the thing is once you get pigeonholed as that clean comic, then you have, then he's like, well, now I can't swear.
0: Yeah, right.
2: And
0: right,
2: it's not like he's not alive. Like, if he hits his thumb, he wants to swear, and he does in real life. You guys, I've heard Brian Regan swear.
3: Oh, boy.
0: I'm very, you know what? I'm relieved to know that.
3: Yeah.
2: Right. Dude's alive, turns out.
1: I think it would be brilliant if he wrote a joke around the F word.
2: Well, you know, he was in this weird sort of, he was in an ensemble cast called Louder Milk, a TV show on Prime.
3: It was really good.
2: Or Netflix.
0: Yeah, I've never seen it. Awesome. I always heard it's great.
3: And he was amazing in that.
1: Heard of that, yeah.
2: It's, well, and it's, I genuinely believe they cast him so that they can make him swear.
3: Yes.
0: It's funny. It's like the, what's the, he's no longer, Bob Saget was, because of Full House.
2: Right, he was... They
0: That's
2: thought everybody
0: the
2: was
0: filthiest dude on planet Earth. If you ever saw him just being Bob Saget, oh my God! There's sailors and then there's Bob Saget.
3: Yeah,
0: and the amount of cuss words and
2: I think
0: filth coming out of someone's mouth.
2: Bob Saget, I think, reacted last night because this is my home club and I'm so comfortable here.
0: Yeah.
2: Last night I wrote a new sex joke because I was comfortable. You guys, that's how it is. That's how it works out with sex.
0: That's what they're telling me.
2: But the audience, because tonight's sold out. Last night was sold out. I can fill a room on a Wednesday and Thursday. You guys, please come on
0: the
2: Friday
0: weekend
2: and
0: shows.
2: Saturday.
0: Okay. Got it. Got
2: it's not that late. I think it's 7 and 9.30 or something like that.
0: It is exactly what it is. Yeah. 7 and 9.30. Two shows Friday, two shows Saturday.
2: So feel free. Knock yourself out.
0: Come on out.
2: 9.30 isn't really late.
0: No, it's not.
2: Anyway, so, but I'm not particularly dirty.
0: Right.
2: Because... I don't happen to do it, but I occasionally swear, and I occasionally talk about sex with my husband. So how dirty is married sex, right?
0: Right.
2: It's just like, you guys, it's not like we have a sheet with a hole in it, but it is more exciting than that.
0: Yeah.
2: But it's like...
0: Wow. Yeah. I got it.
2: Yeah.
0: All, yeah, I'm with
2: you. I get
0: you.
2: It.
0: Hey, I want to go back. It just made me think. So the old man's not driving, so he gets bored. If you, when's the last time you had, it was probably during COVID, when the last time you were off the road for a considerable amount of time, if you're not on stage for even a few weeks, that adrenaline, that safety net, missing it, I mean, do you start to go a little
2: it's
0: crazy?
2: It's not good. It's, I get a little twitchy. And during COVID,
0: When your normal becomes someone else's greatest fear.
2: Yes.
0: You know what I mean? Like that, being up there and going out without a net and just, I'm going to talk to strangers for an hour.
2: Yep.
0: When that becomes normal, boy, when you don't have it, I bet it's weird.
2: Yeah. And that's part of it, because my dad is, he's a sales guy, right? And so all he does is talk to people. And that's all he's done for the last 70 years.
0: Right.
2: Probably before. If you saw pictures of him when he was 19, you're like, hey, he was still working the room.
0: Yeah, right.
2: And what he would do when he had the car was mostly just drive around and interrupt people's days.
0: Right.
2: And, you know.
0: Again, that's in the job description.
2: That's in the job. And he's just like, so, like, the when I was home the last time, and I'm actually, because my brother is being driven slightly mad, on Sunday morning, I am just flying to Milwaukee at 6 a.m.
0: Mm-hmm.
2: I'm going to pick him up at 9:30,
0: okay.
2: Take him to church so my brother doesn't have to.
0: Right.
2: And then drive him to Walmart.
0: Nice.
2: The grocery store,
0: nice.
2: Goodwill.
0: Yeah.
2: Take him wherever he needs to go.
0: All the spots
2: so that my brother has like one day where he doesn't have to even think about my dad. And because he takes him to lunch. He mm-hmm. drives him around.
3: Of course.
2: And my dad, he refuses to learn how to use what he calls the Uber.
0: Yeah,
2: and
0: yeah,
2: I was like,
0: sure.
2: Yeah, but your brain's attached to your mouth. You could learn to use the taxi.
0: And,
2: it's not like he doesn't have access.
0: Yeah, that's good.
2: To a telephone.
0: Yeah.
2: Because he could call it. Because all he wants to do, mm-hmm. kind of, is go to Pottawatomie. He wants to go to the Indian casino.
0: Yeah.
2: And so he has all this disposable income. So I've written jokes about my dad for 40 years, right?
0: Right.
2: And I have. It usually takes about 3 to 6 months for me to massage whatever story I'm telling about him into one where he is the hero. Because it starts out where he is not the hero. And mm-hmm. so I have almost found the new, because he's trapped in this apartment building, he can't get to the casino. He has more disposable income than he's ever had. And he was so bored, he built a popsicle stick banana stand.
3: Wow.
2: To keep his money in. Do you guys ever see Arrested Development?
0: There's always money in the banana stand.
1: Uh-huh. There's always money in the banana stick stand.
0: Yeah. Fantastic.
2: In the popsicle stick banana stand.
0: Yeah.
2: And so he has started, and
0: has he converted to Judaism yet? That's really when you know it's all Arrested.
2: We're Armenian. It's almost like Judaism, except for it's Christian.
0: Got it. Razor thin lines.
2: Right. Look deeply into my eyes, and I'll sell you a rug.
0: Yeah,
2: and but he started giving out microloans to other old people in his apartment building at 24% interest.
0: That's unbelievable.
1: Wow. Microloans.
2: Right. He's turned into Papa Duck.
0: Yeah.
2: Yeah.
0: Not,
2: I was like, how are you not? Why are you a monster? And he's like, what are you talking about? People need $40 till their next check.
0: Yeah, they do.
2: And I was like, why don't you lend it to them?
0: Yeah.
2: And he's like, because they won't pay me back. They think they're going to die or I'm going to die. Everybody's 100 years old in this building. And I was like, I don't know how to make you the hero of this. And then come
0: What's
2: to the show.
0: What's the opposite of compounding interest?
2: Right. Well, and I was like, and how are you enforcing the VIG? A stiff breeze will knock you over,
0: man.
2: Yeah,
0: right. Okay.
2: And he was, come to the show and watch me work on the weird twist that makes him the hero of it.
3: Okay.
2: By my husband, who's a game designer. He fixed it. And so I just have to tighten it up. But it's now he made him the hero.
0: There it is.
2: I don't know.
0: Oh, my
1: unbelievable.
0: God.
2: Cliffhanger.
0: Come on, man. There's got to be a Netflix series about this guy.
2: It really
0: does. Your pop is that's the stuff of legend.
2: He's the stuff of legend. And he's also, my brother Russ is driven mad because during COVID, I would encourage my dad. My dad's always painted, just acrylics.
0: Okay.
2: You know, he can paint an eagle.
0: Okay.
2: He can paint a river, stream. And
0: harder than it sounds.
2: Harder than it sounds. And the happy tree, he's got all the Bob Ross.
0: Great.
2: But my brother Russ is being driven mad because he's a narcissist. He won't stop talking about his own paintings because I started selling his paintings for $100.
0: Yeah,
2: because somebody said, would your dad sell me a painting? I said, yes, my father loves $100.
0: Yes, he does.
2: Plus shipping. So it's $110. You could have an original Elliot Cation. And my dad's so psyched about it.
0: Yeah, of course he is.
2: And there's...
0: How many artists do we talk about who are never appreciated in their own lifetime?
2: Right, and it's not a lot of money, and they're not great paintings. They're kind of whimsical and kind of fun.
0: Sure,
2: he's an outsider artist, but it's driven by brother Russ mad.
0: Yeah,
2: that he's like, I don't want to hear about these stupid paintings. They're not good, and I'm like,
0: oh my God.
2: And it's so funny because my brother will not address the real situation, which is he doesn't want to hear about it.
0: Yeah, right.
2: Because my brother Russ will listen to my dad talk about the microloans. for a thousand generations.
0: Yeah.
2: Because all of my siblings are in sales. Two of my brothers, it's money.
0: Incredible.
2: But it's a lot like sales. So,
0: Howard Finster, Thornton Dial, and Elliot Cation, the outsider artist. Boy, that's a hell of a list right there.
2: He did a series of like weird, like cows and sunglasses and cowboy hats.
0: Yeah.
2: Those ones were very popular.
0: All right, look, I mean, don't take this the wrong way. I think you're great, but I'm really kind of all into your pops right now.
2: Oh,
0: this guy sounds like a miniseries waiting to happen.
2: Right. Yeah. I mean, I have spent 40 years turning him into a figure of legend. And I've made peace with the fact that, you know how, like, your parents are flawed. They're human beings.
3: Yeah.
0: Right.
2: And in your 30s, you're just like, oh my gosh, I just have the one pair. I just have the one set of parents, whether they have step-parents. Because I have my dad, my mom, and my stepmother. Mm-hmm. So I have had to go, well, this is the hand I was dealt.
0: Yeah.
2: I have to find a way to either like these people or just cut them off entirely.
0: It's one or the
2: right?
0: other.
2: So they're not that bad because there are valid reasons to not hang out with dirtbags. But what I had to find was things to like about my father and to make me laugh, right?
0: Because
2: the last time I was home and I drove him to the bank, he was like, I want you to be the beneficiary of my checking account when I die. And what you should know about generational wealth in my family, it's just the stories.
0: Yeah.
2: I was like, so I'm going to get all $11?
0: Yep.
2: And he goes, if I can make it under 10 before I die, I win from the grave.
0: That's right.
2: And I was like, all right.
0: Consistency is key.
1: He better stop charging 24% interest if he wants to keep that under $11.
2: I know, right? Or somebody's got to get him to Potawatomi.
0: Jackie Cashin's at Acme tonight. You said tonight's sold out. Friday and Saturday, 7 and 9:30 shows. Buy tickets. Go see the show.
2: Yay.
0: And give your dad our best.
2: I will.
0: And give Lori my best.
2: I will.
0: Lovely. She's the best. The Dork Forest and the Jackie and Lori show.
2: Yep. 20 years of the Dork Forest. I just had Will Wheaton. This is Dork Royalty. He talked about birds.
0: Oh, wow.
2: Turns out he's a birder now.
0: Fair enough.
2: Will Wheaton.
0: That's great. Jackie, thanks for coming in.
2: Thanks for having me.
0: See you next time.
1: Hey, coming up on headlines.
0: Yes.
1: Huge sports news.
0: I'm very excited to know that.
1: Okay.
0: Fair enough. We'll get into it. Give us 5 minutes and two songs.
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15: 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Point is, though, you could consider buying these items organic if and when you can, and then taking extra care when you wash them. The FDA recommends rinsing all fruits and vegetables, even the ones that are organic, under running water that is slightly warmer than room temperature. 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I'm Dr. Sanjay Gupta, helping you live a better life.
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6: 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Hey, it's Paul Fletcher, and I care about Minnesota, and I care about music. 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Hey, it's Paul Fletcher, and I care about Minnesota, and I care about music. With me, you'll get both of plenty of them on 92 KQRS. Hey, it's Paul Fletcher. 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

0: Gorman in the Morning, Minnesota's 92 KQRS. It is Thursday, June 25th, a day that a lot of people in the Twin Cities area will remember forever.
1: Yeah, for a really long time.
0: Let's just cut to the chase.
1: Oh, we're going
0: to
1: get right to it?
0: This just in.
1: Okay.
0: Naz Reid has been traded from the Timberwolves to the Charlotte Hornets. For LaMelo Ball and Josh Green. Naz Reid and a series of draft picks go to Charlotte. We get LaMelo Ball and Josh Green. And oh my God, there goes everybody's favorite ball player.
2: Book your tattoo removal appointment now.
0: Oh my God. We went to the break and Fletcher goes, look at the thing I just sent you. And I've been sitting here for 10 minutes in complete shock. Naz Reid, after Julius Randle's traded, everyone goes, he'll be the starter finally. For Charlotte. Yeah.
1: Yeah.
0: Did not see. I saw some big moves coming. Didn't see this one coming.
1: The crazy part is that as soon as we started talking, just as we started talking to Jackie, that's when I got this. That's when I saw this news. And so I had to sit. It was painful to sit through that conversation, as fun as it was.
0: Yeah.
1: Because I knew you were going to just lose it when for one way or another, you were going to lose it.
0: I posted just a couple days ago. I said, new owners love to make big moves. Connolly's no dummy.
1: There you go.
2: There we go.
0: This is the first step. Something big is coming. That was after the Julius Randle trade. And so here's the second step, and I would have to say, and there's still something coming, because LaMelo Ball and Anthony Edwards do not a championship contender make. We need some more pieces. Holy smokes, it's going to get real interesting. I should say it's going to get more interesting, because this is an absolute mind-spinning trade.
1: You could feel a collective gasp across the Twin Cities when this news came across.
0: Yeah,
1: and I'll tell you what, one person in our building, especially our internet maven, Christina, I mean, she has a proper tag. What's that?
2: This is the curse of Christina, because she also has a dog whose name is Carl, after Carl Anthony Towns.
1: Oh, so she is a curse. How about that? Wow. I mean, but she has a proper corporate signature at the bottom of her email. Everything that should be in there. And then at the very end of it, it just says Naz Reid, period.
0: That's it.
1: Yeah.
0: Naz Reid.
1: Like so many people.
0: Yeah.
1: So she's feeling it this morning, that's for sure.
0: That is a shocker.
2: Sale on beach towels at the Timberwolves.
0: Yeah.
1: Wow.
0: Ooh, all right. Well, so much for this being a normal day, but there are other things to discuss.
1: There are.
0: We've done our job. We have broken news. But right now, what are some other headlines for us, Paul?
1: And really quick, I'm sorry. I got to give a shout out to Jeremy, our listener on the Luther Westside Volkswagen Talk and Text Line. He's the one that tipped me off to it to begin with. I want to give due where is proper. Metro Transit will suspend all Blue Line light rail service for 52 days beginning June 29th and partially shut down the Green Line service as well. That's all this summer, part of a $175 million effort to improve aging infrastructure. Buses will replace all of the missing train lines. They'll run on the same schedule, but officials warn the trips are likely going to take longer.
0: I was just about to start riding those things, too.
2: Yeah.
1: No, you were not.
0: No, I was not.
1: You were looking for Naz Reid.
0: My only experience is going from one terminal to the other. But it's great that it's there.
2: I know, but I can't believe that is also going to be shut down, because I don't know that they can, and we'll dig into that, but I don't know that they can replace that with a bus in the same way.
0: True. Tough.
2: Yeah, I'm bummed. It's like my cheat code to get to First Avenue and not pay for parking.
0: Yep. It's a good cheat code.
1: At least 164 people have died and 971 were injured after a pair of powerful earthquakes rocked Venezuela last night. 7.2 and a 7.5 magnitude earthquakes were among the strongest to strike Venezuela in more than a century. It could be felt throughout the region.
0: Mm.
1: You were saying...
2: This is intense.
1: Steve, you just read, like, there were like five or six earthquakes throughout the world yesterday.
0: Just yesterday, yeah. There was a pretty strong one in Japan, like a six, high five.
1: 6.3, you said?
0: 6.3, yeah. There was a 5.4 in California.
2: I saw some video of that.
0: Papua New Guinea and the Philippines, and then the two in Venezuela. So four and above, five and above, excuse me, on planet Earth yesterday. That's a lot of shaking.
2: Yeah.
1: Hey, Mother Earth, take a few plays off, huh?
0: Yeah.
1: The Offspring, no stranger to mosh pits, but at Hellfest, a French metal festival, last weekend, they sought to do something that's never been done before.
3: All right. We have the biggest mosh pit to a Taylor Swift song ever. You guys are going to help us. We're going to make history tonight. The biggest mosh pit to Taylor Swift song. are, all right? Romeo, save me.
2: I've been feeling so alone. And there they go. They're moshing away.
0: Yeah, they are. Man. I like it. I like it.
2: So when Dexter gets on stage to announce this, they've got drone video because, of course, they're going to share it later on socials to get the Swifties all riled up. And you see one guy in the middle. He starts to orchestrate the wall of death. So he's getting the crowds to part. And then as soon as they kind of hit an apex in the song, they all just run straight at each other's faces.
0: It's incredible.
1: I'm trying to imagine what part of Love Story that is that you that the wall commences.
0: All I know is I hope this is the beginning of a new trend. Just, let's go.
2: Sure.
1: Taylor Swift specifically or just pop songs?
0: No, let's Rickroll some walls of death too.
1: There you go.
0: Okay.
1: You know? Yeah. Oh man, how about Slayer doing
0: I never wanna bow. God, that'd be great.
1: Slayer doing that song would be great.
0: Let's do it.
1: A wealthy neighborhood in California is dealing with a slick orange liquid that is oozing through their streets.
4: Well, there's this groundwater that's seeping up and turning the street this horrible shade of orange. It's turning everyone's property orange. It's turning their homes orange. It's turning their cars orange. And it's also a safety hazard because it's very slick.
5: There's been a few incidents.

0: If my Instagram,
1: algorithm,
0: unannounced, unexpected, unwanted ads are true, then everyone's getting good night's sleep.
1: All right.
0: Man, you look at one like vitamin supplement thing and suddenly it's like magnesium for days on end. Let's talk sports. So if you're just joining us right now, I'll just say it again. Naz Reid has been traded to the Charlotte Hornets.
1: Oof.
0: Yowza, yowza, yowza. That is a big, big heart punch to Wolves fans.
2: Yeah.
0: This is, to say he's the fan favorite is an understatement. Man, that's rough.
1: Yeah.
0: The Twins last night lost their third straight game at home to the Dodgers. It was 4-3. Joe Ryan threw a wonderful game. Ohtani for the Dodgers pitched a wonderful game. It was a great pitcher's duel. 9 and 8 strikeouts, respectively. But we ended up on the short side of the game. The Colorado Rockies, who are nowhere near as good as the Los Angeles Dodgers, are in town for 3. So hopefully we turn that bad boy around.
2: Three-game sweep.
0: The Timberwolves, the Naz Reid-less Timberwolves, yesterday drafted from Duke Isaiah Evans, a 6'6" shooting guard. Everything I've seen about the kid, I watched Duke a couple times this year. I don't really even remember him, but apparently a solid player, a good shooter. We'll see if, you know, what that means, where he's going to fit in. He will be sitting on the bench watching LaMelo Ball, who the Wolves traded for, in the Naz Reid deal. The Minnesota Lynx got a win last night in Washington. Natasha Howard, 21 points, 15 rebounds, 3 assists, 2 steals.
2: Yeah.
0: That's an all around performance. She and Olivia Miles both put up 10 points each in the fourth quarter. Right on, Lynx. Tonight, the U.S. men's national soccer team will play Turkey. How do you say it?
2: Turkey.
0: I like that way. In game 3 of their 3 round robin games, the group stage wraps up after the 2 wins over Australia and before that Paraguay. It would be a real letdown to lose to a team that's not advancing. Turkey has been awful this whole tournament. One of the great disappointments. I would hope that they don't get a big burst of, well, let's play for our own pride now. Let's hope we get another win and move into the knockout stage with 9 points. That would be cool.
2: Yeah.
0: A couple of times in NHL history, the stars shined upon the Twin Cities. In 1965 and in 1997, the NHL announced, we're having new teams. In 1965, they announced the Minnesota North Stars on this day. And in 1997, on this day, they announced that Minnesota will be given an expansion team that became, of course, the Wild.
1: Sure.
0: So, hey, man, June 25th, good looking out.
2: Yeah, right. It was a couple of years later. They had a big old celebratory launch of the Wild in Rice Park, and I was there. It was awesome.
0: We talked about that last year. I remember hearing about that. Champlin, good to have you with us this morning. If you're looking for Naz Reid, he's on his way to North Carolina, Champlin. Sorry, you're too late.
2: Yeah.
0: That sort of things happen.
2: It's crazy to hear you even say that. I'm not even a diehard Wolves fan, and it's still weird to hear you say that Naz Reid has been traded.
0: Oh, it's a shocker. Make no mistake about it. And again, I'll just say it again. There's more to Rudy Gobert. Get on a swivel head, buddy. They're looking around, wondering what we're going to do about Wemby, and it ain't you. We'll see what happens. I tell you what happened in 1983. The Police got bigger than ever. This would be the number one song in America for the year 1983, Every Breath You Take.

0: 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Yeah, go hang out with Lisa Miller.
1: Yeah, Steve literally has a hand in this giveaway.
0: I do.
2: Yes. You do?
0: Go figure. It's crazy.
1: Yes.
0: All the details are coming soon enough.
2: Okay.
1: Yes.
0: Patience is a virtue. It's Thursday, which means it's time for Rank You Very Much. We're going to rank top three most obnoxious sports fans' traditions.
1: Ooh.
0: Yeah.
1: Yeah.
0: Think about those. 651-989 Rock is the Luther Westside Volkswagen Talk and Text Line. Give us your list, your three, your two, and your one. Most obnoxious sports fans' traditions. Our list's coming up in 5 minutes and two songs.
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7: A better life with Dr. Sanjay Gupta.
8: By age 35, two-thirds of American men will experience some degree of noticeable hair loss. And by age 50, about 85% of men will have significantly thinning hair. That's according to the American Hair Loss Association. Now, one dermatologist explained that hair loss can either be genetic or it can be triggered by stress, illness, surgery, medications, major life events. No matter the cause, a lot of men, understandably, are frustrated by hair loss because it seems like a loss of control. You can take great care of your scalp by all sorts of expensive lotions and potions, but that might not matter. There are some tried and true medications that might work, like minoxidil or finasteride. But another solution is just shaving it off, and I've heard more and more how liberating this can be for a lot of guys. That's the ultimate control of their appearance. I'm Dr. Sanjay Gupta, helping you live a better life.
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0: Hey, it's Steve Gorman, and you can catch Gorman in the Morning with Fletcher and Ryder every day for moments like this. And in the middle of the men's room, they had a fountain to wash your hands. And the way it was set up, it was you would step up to a circular fountain, and there was a ring on the floor. You activated the water. There was, you know, foot pedals.
1: Yeah, the pedal. We had one at my elementary school.
0: Okay, you would then stick your hands under, and the water would come out. And me, as a seventh grader, I had never seen that particular piece of plumbing before. I thought it was a urinal. I stepped up and peed into the place you're supposed to wash your hands. And no one stopped me.
1: When you pushed that foot pedal, the entire water fountain. So he came up, pushed the thing, you're peeing, and then the water starts coming out?
0: Yeah.
1: Is that when it clicked with you, or was it later?
0: No, it definitely clicked, but I was midstream. 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And that's what I did. I didn't wash my hands. I just zipped up and got out of there. 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
3: KQ Traffic.
18: Looking at the roads, couple of things to watch out for. The exit ramp is closed on Highway 10 eastbound, the off-ramp to 35W because of a crash there, so avoid that if you can. Another accident on the right shoulder, Forest Lake, 35W southbound, the split right there. Watch out for an accident on the right shoulder. And then some stop-and-go traffic. They're doing some tree trimming on 35E northbound between County Road 42 and Cedar Avenue, and I would call it Apple Valley, so watch out for that. That's your traffic on KQ.
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18: 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We're going to hit 76 this afternoon. The clouds will kind of break up. Tomorrow, high of 81. We'll start the day cloudy, and that should break up too. Then it just starts to get hotter and hotter and hotter. Minneapolis, St. Paul, kind of gray out there. We're at 60.
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6: Gorman in the morning, thank you very much. As it is Thursday, you're welcome to give your list to us on the Luther Westside Volkswagen Talk at text line 651-989-ROCK. Today's rankings, most obnoxious sports fan traditions. Let's go, Ryder, you're number three.
7: All right, all of my muscles are clenched saying this one, but it is obnoxious, and that's the criteria here.
6: Oh, here we go.
7: It's the Vikings skull chant.
6: Shots fired.
7: Yes, which was stolen from, I believe, the Icelandic football team.
6: The fans of the Icelandic football, they do the slow clap.
7: Yeah.
6: Yeah.
7: If things on the internet are true, U.S. Bank Stadium asked them before they took it.
6: Yeah.
7: So, I mean, it's not organic. It's not original. It's easy to mock when somebody else scores on you. They just do the claps in your end zone right there.
6: Yeah, that's true.
7: I do love a Gjallarhorn.
6: Okay, I mean,
8: the Gjallarhorn's fine, the skull chant not so much, is what you're saying.
7: That's where I'm coming in on.
8: A 612 number on the Luther Westside Volkswagen Talk and Text Line said, stereotypical forced activity to try and get fans involved, totally on your side.
7: Yeah, wow. I think I got an endorsement from Lore the Cheesehead, too.
8: Well, yeah, of course you did.
6: That would check
8: she's
6: out.
8: She's also wearing a cheesehead on her head, so.
6: Yes, initial research says, yes, that did happen.
7: Yeah, so that's where we're starting.
6: All right.
7: Yes.
6: Fletcher, you're number three.
8: My number three is the Naz Reid fan base. I'm kidding. Totally and absolutely 1,000% kidding.
6: Wow.
7: Too soon.
8: I'm feeling for them very much right now, actually. No, my number three is the most boring, old, played out ritual ever, and that is the wave. Obstructs my view. I don't want to stand. I just want to sit.
7: Obstructs your view.
8: When they're standing in the way, yeah, sure.
7: But you don't stand for that long.
8: Yeah, but still. And here's the other thing. The wave, what does it breed out of? Boredom. The game sucks. And you're bored, and so I'm going to make a wave. It's just, I don't know. It's cheesy, it's lame, it's played out, it's over, it's had its day, it's gone. See
7: you,
8: bye.
7: Okay, when you do a good wave, you are doing it. When you are winning by such a wide margin, and there's so much joy in the stadium.
6: The cohesion that joy brings.
7: Yeah, and you shouldn't do it when you're losing, or even when the game is close. You should only do it when you are absolutely dominating.
8: Well, if that was the criteria that people followed, maybe I wouldn't be annoyed by it as much as I am. But unfortunately, it breaks out at any time.
6: You could make an argument that the wave jumped the shark in 1989 when it was featured in When Harry Met Sally. So, you know.
8: If it was when Harry Met Sally, then it's done.
6: Yeah. All right.
7: I didn't have a chance to do a wave until way after that.
6: That's true. All right. Well, if you weren't around for the OG wave world.
8: Too bad. So sad.
7: If we're at Target Field and we're winning, I'm doing the wave.
6: All right. Good to know.
7: Yes.
6: My number three, I'm going right to Buffalo, New York, to the parking lot. Hey, Bills Mafia, we get it. You lost four Super Bowls in a row, and the only way to deal with the pain is to break your own backs diving into tables. Enough already. This, let's get as hammered as possible and jump off of things onto folding card tables to then risk permanent damage to our bodies. The chicken wings are great. You know, I've had great nights in Buffalo, wonderful people, but the table diving thing, way too played out. It's a self-haze. It's like, if you want to do that, go join a fraternity and have douchebags do it for you. But doing it to yourself just to prove that you can handle the pain. I mean, I get it. By the way, if this were happening in 1995, as you were losing your fourth straight Super Bowl, I would get it.
7: Okay.
6: But now we're talking about generations of people who literally weren't born when those four Super Bowls were lost. Get something else. I've had enough. I'm tired of it. It's like, we get it. You guys are all completely dumb.
8: How many Bills home games do you go to?
6: None. That's what I'm saying. It's on TV. I constantly see it.
8: They're tough.
9: For these kids.
8: They're tough. They can handle it.
6: That's great, man. You know what? They can't handle just what? Life?
8: They deal with lake effect snow. They gotta, they gotta break tables and stuff.
7: It isn't even that. We know someone from here who has flown to Buffalo, gone to a Bills game, and done this. So people are coming from out of Buffalo.
6: That's right.
7: To jump
6: That's
7: through
6: right.
7: a folding table.
6: You know what? Lake effect snow. They have unlimited folding tables. They have all the money in the world for booze. It doesn't occur to them you could just move. They got U-Haul there too, Ryder. They got them all. Whatever.
8: Maybe they don't want to move, and maybe they want to break tables. Let them break their tables. They're their tables. They're not your tables.
7: What did the tables do to you, man?
6: Number two, Ryder. What do you got?
7: Number two, it's your Florida Panthers. Which I get that there is some history with this one, with a player that killed a rat in the locker room or something. But they're just throwing plastic rats on the ice.
6: Right.
7: No.
6: Yeah, I'm
7: irritated that Miami-ish area even has a hockey team.
6: I hear you.
7: And that they've won Stanley Cups.
6: I can tell you this. When I lived in Nashville and the Stanley Cup Finals happened there once, to walk out of the arena from a Stanley Cup Finals game and it's nighttime and 91 degrees, it's just weird. It just doesn't feel right. Yeah. It's an odd thing.
7: Yeah.
6: They did a good job of getting, hockey to be a big deal down there. But Miami is a bridge too far. That's like, you guys have Hialeah, you've got the Keys right down there, you got great Cuban coffee, just have enough, you don't need hockey too.
8: I agree, like when I go play, and when I leave an arena in July here in Minnesota and it's 95 outside, yes, it's weird. It's all weird. That said, it's growing the game, it's a good thing. And by the way, those plastic rats at times raise money for charity. The rats are fine, leave the rats alone.
6: Until we
8: win a Stanley Cup here in Minnesota, I don't think we can say anything about the Florida Panthers.
7: All right, let's double down.
6: Okay, we're pushing the wild brews on your backside.
7: And let's make them real rats.
6: There you go.
7: Yes, I checked with Orkin. There is a little bit of a rat problem in Miami, and it's bigger. It's bigger in 2025 than it was in 2024. So maybe they should go kill some real rats.
6: Fair enough. Fletcher, you're number two.
8: My number two, I already kind of alluded to it by taking a shot at us not winning a Stanley Cup. My number two is Minnesota Wild fans yelling "shoot" all the time. We consider ourselves a very educated hockey fan base,
6: sure,
8: and we're yelling "shoot" at the dumbest possible times. I just about swore.
6: I think it would be awesome. Wouldn't it be great if every time they did that, whoever held the puck just shot?
8: Yeah.
7: Ooh, I like
8: and then
7: that.
8: Watch the puck go all the way down to the other end. A lot of times it's on a power play, and they think we should just be hammering pucks, spamming pucks at the net. That's not how a power play works.
6: That was an odd decision in the second period during the power play. What was going on? I just heard everybody say shoot.
8: Yeah.
6: I thought it was the coach.
8: Yeah, so I shot, eh?
6: Yeah.
8: Yeah, it's the dumbest thing
6: I get it. My number two is also a hockey take.
8: Oh, look at us.
7: All right.
6: The thing that annoys me to no end, I don't have to see it anymore, but for many years lived in Nashville, Tennessee. Predators fans. The Predators, as I said, did a good job of getting the sport on the map, and they have a huge fan base. And the youth hockey scene in Tennessee, it sounds like a joke. It's very strong. But Nashville has taken things from other teams. Talk about inorganic. Detroit has the octopus. Whatever you think, it's their thing. It goes back to 1952.
7: Awesome. Mm-hmm. Oh, yeah.
6: That someone will throw an octopus on the ice. In Nashville, the Predators fan base adopted that, except it's catfish. They throw, honest to God, catfish on the ice after big goals. It's the ugliest animal in the sea to begin with, or in the lake, not the sea, but in the bodies of water. And they sneak them in. They lose their minds when they hit it. This is the same franchise that plays a Tim McGraw song after every goal. I like it. I love it. I want some more of it. It's like, and then that plus catfish, it's gross and derivative, and the song sucks too. So Predators, I put you number two.
8: Nashville does a lot of things wrong with their hockey team, and this is definitely one of them.
6: Yeah.
8: I mean, but in a way it makes sense, because isn't catfishing a form of being a predator?
6: Oh, wow. Man, maybe it's a real meta level thing.
8: They're a bunch of creeps is what they are.
6: Fair enough. Our number ones are coming up momentarily. You can share your top three list, 651-989-ROCK. But right now it's time for AC/DC.

0: Gorman in the Morning, Minnesota's 92KQRS. Thank you very much. From the Luther Westside Volkswagen Talking Text Line, Paul Fletcher.
1: One contribution from Lost Marble Sean says, just being a fan of any team from Philadelphia is a pretty obnoxious tradition.
0: Yep. I am anti-Philly all sports.
2: Yeah.
0: Oh, yeah. just bred into me somehow over the years. I constantly cheer against those teams.
1: Yeah.
0: Let's get our number ones on the table, Ryder.
2: Okay, number one, obnoxious sports fan ritual, and I don't even need to explain it. It is the Atlanta Braves tomahawk chop.
0: Oof, yeah.
2: I'm not going to play any audio from it because it just makes my skin crawl so much. Kansas City is doing it too now, and I know it came from... You didn't realize that? The Chiefs?
1: No.
2: Oh.
0: Oh, yeah. Yeah,
1: they throw it out there. I suppose, yeah.
2: Mm-hmm. So, and I believe it came from Florida State,
0: Florida State Seminoles. That's where it came from. And when Deion Sanders left Florida State for the Atlanta Braves and Falcons, he showed up and said, hey, we should do this. And then
2: the
0: Braves fans are dumb enough to go, okay.
2: Well, that's all I need to say about that.
1: My number one is the Packer fans wearing the cheese head. I mean, it's a dime store, like, tourist trap.
0: Yep.
1: It's a souvenir shop. The item that you're putting on your head and wearing it with pride, and they don't realize just how ridiculous they look. Even Green Bay Packer fans think there are some that think it's dumb.
0: It should at least be a cheese curd. That I can deal with a little better than what, you know, sometimes, you know, the right mood hits. I just think, well, I mean, if it was real cheese, maybe I'd get involved, but no.
1: If it was a bucket of cheese curds in my hand that I'm getting to eat on, sure, but wearing a foam cheese.
2: Okay.
1: The dumbest thing.
0: Get over yourselves, Packers.
2: Yeah.
0: Dumb.
2: So new Packer fandom thing should just be throwing cheese curds at your enemies and we can all eat them.
0: You know what?
2: I like it.
1: You open your gullet and see if they can toss the cheese curd into your gullet. There's a new tradition.
0: Oh, problem solving? Yeah, that's what we're good at around here.
1: Yeah, that's right.
0: My number one, and it's just an example of those forced, inorganic, let's just give something for the fans to do. Something that if I saw it in the high school bleachers, I'd say, okay. I've seen some college teams do it, and I go, get stopped. This is silly. But the Oklahoma City Thunder do it, and that is egregious. The fans at the home games stand until the home team scores its first basket. And I think, when I watch these Okies all standing there, all I think is about half the people in that arena are explaining to the other half, okay, so we're wearing white tonight. So when we take that ball, see the ball, there's only one. There's 10 guys, but there's only one ball.
2: Yeah.
0: When one of our guys in the white shoots it at that rim over there, that orange thing with the net, and it goes in, then we sit down. Oh, that sounds fun. I just think this is the dumbest thing I've ever seen. It drives me bonkers that an NBA crowd has to have like a, well, what we do, and this is, you're going to get a hoot out of this. We all wait for it.
1: We're going to get a hoot out of this.
0: We get to our seats, and then we rise for the national anthem, and then we stay standing until we score. Oh, it's just
1: it's the anti-wave.
0: Seriously, leave it to Beaver. That's what I look at. I just think that might have been charming 60 years ago.
2: I dig it again, for a high school game.
0: In a high school game.
2: Yeah.
0: Ugh, just makes me nuts. Everyone hates the Thunder for flopping. I hate it for this.
2: Okay.
0: That's me. All right, we got to get out of here. We got a little bit of time left, just enough to squeeze in the last word.
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9: A better life with Dr. Sanjay Gupta.
10: By age 35, two-thirds of American men will experience some degree of noticeable hair loss. And by age 50, about 85% of men will have significantly thinning hair. That's according to the American Hair Loss Association. Now, one dermatologist explained that hair loss can either be genetic or it can be triggered by stress, illness, surgery, medications, major life events. No matter the cause, a lot of men, understandably, are frustrated by hair loss because it seems like a loss of control. You can take great care of your scalp by all sorts of expensive lotions and potions, but that might not matter. There are some tried and true medications that might work, like minoxidil or finasteride. But another solution is just shaving it off. And I've heard more and more how liberating this can be for a lot of guys. That's the ultimate control of their appearance. I'm Dr. Sanjay Gupta, helping you live a better life.
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0: Gorman in the Morning, today's last word, courtesy of golf pro Lee Trevino.
1: Oh.
0: Back in the day, nice and short and simple and sweet, he said, my family was so poor they couldn't afford kids. The lady next door had me.
2: Okay.
0: What? Come on, man.
2: I get it.
0: That's a good one. Tomorrow on the show, Brian Eggert's coming in. We're going to talk movies, all the big summer blockbusters, okay. And the things you need to get out to see. We're going to be giving away B-52s and Devo. They're together. That's one show.
1: Yep. That's cool.
0: Going to be giving away tickets to see the Bees and Devo. Fletcher, what's coming up right now?
3: Third Eye Blind, the romantic Soundgarden till Tuesday, commercial free just after 11:45, and two opportunities at that Muse Flyaway.
0: That's an all-caps bingo right there. Keep it right here on Minnesota's 92 KQRS.

The never-ending drone. You just have to cut it off at some point. So that's what I'm doing. I'm cutting it off. Minnesota's 92 KQRS. Hey, Paul Fletcher, let's do some clapping. All together now, including Prior Lake. In fact, all together, Prior Lake, let's get a hey.

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0: For years, we've been talking about both the positive and negative effects of being on social media. And I would say, by and large, for older adults, social media is net positive. Not all positive, but net positive. Helps them keep in touch with friends and stay social. But for younger people, social media use, especially heavy use, tends to be net negative. In fact, according to this year's World Happiness Report, youth who use social media more than 5 hours a day reported a lower level of well-being. And researchers who study this sort of thing found that many teens wish these platforms didn't even exist, and yet they can't seem to stop using them. Experts we talked to largely suggested two things. Ideally, along with your friend group, take some time offline. Also, try to recurate your algorithm so it shows you posts that'll make you feel good. I'm Dr. Sanjay Gupta, helping you live a better life.
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20: Till Tuesday in Soundgarden after KQ weather from North State Mechanical Heating and Air, your neighbor that knows heating and air. Pretty simple day today. Not a lot of storms and stuff, it looks like, knock on wood. Mostly cloudy, high of 73. We're currently at 61. Mostly clear tonight, low of 57.
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Minnesota's 92 KQRS. I'm Paul Fletcher. Just a reminder, as I get settled in, Luther Westside Volkswagen talk and text line wide open, 651-989-ROCK. If you got a request or two, fire away. Right around 11:30, I've got a keyword for that Muse flyaway. So hang out.

Wow. Bombshell of a trade made this morning by your Minnesota Timberwolves. If you haven't heard, Naz Reid is no longer with the Wolves. He and some picks sent to Charlotte for LaMelo Ball and Josh Green. Now, here's the thing. I don't know enough about basketball to know whether or not this is a good basketball trade. But the ripple effect through the city of the intangible, the loss of Naz Reid, that's definitely cannot be

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13: Few people now have asked me about a TikTok trend that they've come across. It's called 75 Hard. The challenge was created by entrepreneur and author Andy Frisella, who calls it a, quote, transformative mental toughness program and an Ironman for your brain. So here's what it entails. Eat a structured diet with no alcohol, drink a gallon of water, read 10 pages of nonfiction, take a progress photo, and complete 2 45-minute workouts, one of them outdoors, every day for 75 days. Quite a challenge. We asked CNN fitness contributor Dana Santis about this, who reminded us that sustainable fitness isn't about punishment or proving discipline through extremes. It's about building habits that integrate into your lifestyle in a way that feels supportive and repeatable. If you ask me, that's going to be the key to long-term success. I'm Dr. Sanjay Gupta, helping you live a better life.
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We've got a couple days left of the Special Olympics USA Games 2026 presented by United Healthcare. A couple days left today and tomorrow, I believe, are what's left. And it's been pretty amazing. 3,000 athletes, 1,500 coaches, 10,000 volunteers, 75,000 fans from all 50 states right here in the Twin Cities. Walking out of the building yesterday here at the radio station, I could hear the action over at the University of Minnesota campus, and it was pretty cool. It's provided a jolt of energy through Minneapolis, that's for sure.

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Minnesota's 92 KQRS. I'm Paul Fletcher. Happy Thursday. Wow, we are already at the fourth step of the five-step program of the weekend. This week has kind of flown by. Doesn't always happen, but it has this time. I got to shout out Big Lake. When I say Big Lake, I think Big Lake Nate, who's with us every morning on Gorman in the Morning. I think he hangs with me as well. I got Fleetwood Mac coming up after the Cars.

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8: For decades, the prevailing wisdom for someone who's had a heart attack has been to put them on beta blockers for the rest of their life. But new research suggests that might not be necessary, and that the benefits of these medications probably taper off after a year or two. On the whole, and for the average person, beta blockers are very safe and very effective. But, as with any medication, they can come with a cost. A financial one, and also potential side effects. We're talking about things like fatigue, dizziness, dry mouth, dry eyes. I want to be clear when I say that you absolutely should talk to your doctor before starting or stopping any medication. Point is, if you're years out from a heart attack and you're in otherwise good health, you might want to ask your doctor about discontinuing beta blockers. You'll want to, of course, keep up a healthy lifestyle, diet, exercise, and sleep. I'm Dr. Sanjay Gupta, helping you live a better life.
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12: 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I just zipped up and got out of there. 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
23: Joan Jett and Radiohead after KQ Weather from Owl Roofing. 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We're at 63 right now. Mostly cloudy, a high of 73 today. We're in late June. We're creeping up on July, and we got highs in the mid-low 70s. I don't want to jinx it, but man, that's amazing. Mostly clear, low of 57 tonight.
0: Back to the music.

You know you'd love to go see Muse out on tour, right? It's the Wow Signal Tour happening this summer. 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I'm going to play right here, right now, from Jesus Jones after The Fighters' Oh Foo. Here's Everlong. Hang with me to win.

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I mentioned that Muse Flyaway. 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

0: It's Lisa Miller with the KQ Rock Review for Thursday, June 25th. On this day in 1984, Prince and the Revolution released the Purple Rain album. It was the first Prince album to feature his band, The Revolution, with top billing, and his first album to reach number one. Prince went on to score an Oscar for Best Original Song Score. His acceptance speech shows his humility.
1: Thank you very much. This is Lisa, and this is Wendy. This is very unbelievable. I could never imagine this in my wildest dreams, and I would like to thank the Academy, Mr. Albert Magnoli, my manager Stephen, Bob, Joe, Bobby, Mark, and Matt, who couldn't be with us today, and most of all, God. Thank you very much.
2: Thank you.
0: Prince Celebration 2026 in Minneapolis was a huge success with a massive sing-along and street party downtown by the Prince mural. I'm Lisa Miller, and that's a KQ Rock Review sponsored.
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13: A better life with Dr. Sanjay Gupta.
14: By age 35, two-thirds of American men will experience some degree of noticeable hair loss. And by age 50, about 85% of men will have significantly thinning hair. That's according to the American Hair Loss Association. Now, one dermatologist explained that hair loss can either be genetic or it can be triggered by stress, illness, surgery, medications, major life events. No matter the cause, a lot of men, understandably, are frustrated by hair loss because it seems like a loss of control. You can take great care of your scalp by all sorts of expensive lotions and potions, but that might not matter. There are some tried and true medications that might work, like minoxidil or finasteride. But another solution is just shaving it off, and I've heard more and more how liberating this can be for a lot of guys. That's the ultimate control of their appearance. I'm Dr. Sanjay Gupta, helping you live a better life.
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12: 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Hey, it's Paul Fletcher. 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Hey, it's Paul Fletcher, and I care about Minnesota, and I care about music. 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Hey, it's Paul Fletcher, and I care about Minnesota, and I care about music. 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

There's The Offspring. They played Hellfest, a French metal festival, this past weekend, and they sought to do something that's never been done before, and that is they created the largest mosh pit to a Taylor Swift song ever. And they were successful, I'd have to say. It was massive. There's a drone flyover. You can see it on socials. They played Taylor Swift's Love Story. It's hilarious. You know what's not hilarious? Ellsworth, Wisconsin. No, because those cheese curds are something very serious. Nothing to laugh about. Ellsworth, props to you. Hey, we're still commercial free.

That's a great song from No Doubt. Back before Gwen Stefani turned into a complete weirdo. Hey, we're still doing commercial-free KQ. In fact, we just got started. I got Aha after Queen.

So starting tomorrow night at 10 o'clock, westbound 694, 494 in Woodbury, 235E in St. Paul, going to be closed all weekend long. They're doing a bunch of bridge repairs. On the other hand, Minnesota was recently ranked number one in the country for road tripping. So you know what? Maybe go the opposite way of all the construction and just get the hell out of town for the weekend. Huh? Do a little road trip. 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Hey,

was mentioning a construction season just a bit ago. That's Sublime's Wrong Way, and that's what I feel like no matter where I go right now. Whether it's Albertville, where everything's tore up, or 280, which is tore up in both ways, I have like an extra 10 minutes every drive to and from every day. It's fine. But I feel like I'm going the wrong way no matter where I go. 92 KQRS, Paul Fletcher, commercial free. Quick look at KQ weather from North State Mechanical Heating and Air, your neighbor that knows heating and air. High of 73, mostly cloudy tonight, clear, low of 57. This one is from Palgon.

You remember those super annoying World Cup noisemakers from a few years ago, the Vuvuzela? That's quite a few years ago now, but it got us to thinking, what are some of the most obnoxious fan antics of all time? And we ranked the top three this morning on Rank You Very Much, part of Gorman in the Morning. Anywhere you get a podcast, search Gorman in the Morning, and you can hear us rank the top most obnoxious fan antics, thanks to Devonnie's Pizza and Hot Hoagies.

0: Don't get me wrong. The nonsense gibberish that I babble every single day is super important. But there's not too much better than commercial-free KQ. Yeah, the music, the best music in the world is nonstop. Paul Fletcher with Zeppelin.
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Hey, what do you say to another text keyword that could get you a flyaway to see Muse on tour? Huh? That's a good one. That's a good idea. I got another text keyword coming up in just over 8 minutes, right after I play Jealous Again from the Black Crowes, in fact, which is after this from Genesis. Just as I'm

Black Crowes, Jealous Again, Minnesota's 92KQRS. 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

I first started listening to Alanis Morissette back in 95, I think that's when Jagged Little Pill was released, was in 95, was it? Yeah, it was. I can remember thinking, yeah, this music isn't really meant for me, I don't think. But then it went on to sell 33 million copies, and it had six massive songs on it, and so I went, oh, yeah, okay, maybe it's for everybody. Yeah.

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7: A better life with Dr. Sanjay Gupta.
8: Osteoporosis affects millions of people in the United States and around the world. It's a disease that basically causes someone's bones to become weak, brittle, and porous, which can increase their risk of fractures. Now, the good news here is there are things you can do other than, or in addition to, taking medications to prevent fractures before it's too late. One is to up your intake of calcium and vitamin D. You also want to eat more protein. One functional medicine dietitian told us that that helps build muscle, and if you're building muscle strength, then you are also building bone strength. You want to be mindful of your workouts. The best ways to build bone density, one therapist told us, are going to be resistance exercises like lifting weights, and also exercises that make your bones take a bit of an impact, such as jumping or even running, just loading the bones a little bit more. I'm Dr. Sanjay Gupta, helping you live a better life.
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29: Tears for Fears, Candlebox After KQ Weather from North State Mechanical Heating and Air, your neighbor that knows heating and air. High today, 73. We're at 71, so there you go. Mostly cloudy. Low tonight, around 57, and clear skies. Tomorrow, looks like the rain's coming back. High of 81.
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Yeah, come on. It's 92 KQRS. I'm Paul Fletcher. Greetings. Happy Thursday. This song right here is a masterpiece from Matthew Sweets. The title track off his album, Girlfriend. So the song is of the very same name. And get this. Just before he recorded this album, which ended up being huge for him, he was dropped by his label for two commercially disappointing albums. He even had an application on his table at home for Toys R Us. And then decided to give music one more try. It's just incredible. And this was the result. Replacements Can't Hardly Wait, right after Matthew Sweet.

0: This morning on Gorman in the Morning, we had a blast, as we often do. Thursdays, we do Rank You Very Much. We did Most Obnoxious Fan Antics, and it got heated at times. It was pretty awesome. 92 KQRS. We also had comedian Jackie Cation in, and she was fantastic as well. She told some great stories about her dad. Go back and listen to it anywhere you got a podcast. Search Gorman in the Morning. Thanks to Devani's Pizza and Hot Hoagies.
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right. It's time for me to get the heck out of Dodge. Start over again tomorrow for a Friday, 6 to 10. Gorman in the morning, and then I'll be back from 10 to 3 as well. Rolling solo. Jade takes over your afternoon. Have a great Thursday. We'll start over again tomorrow. See you, bye. Closing.

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I got an email yesterday from Sarah, who is out in Star Prairie. And she was making the trek from Star Prairie all the way up to Mystic Lake to go check out Dave Matthews Band. And unfortunately, the show postponed due to all that rain. So you know what? It's rescheduled. It's going to be happening August 31st. I know, though, a lot of DMB fans were a little disappointed by that. It's Jade here on Minnesota's 92 KQRS, taking over from Fletcher and having a beautiful Thursday with you. We'll listen to Tom Petty coming up in just a minute, but let's listen to some 90s music. It's Nirvana right now, All Apologies on KQRS.

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1: Sean McPherson of CityCast Twin Cities Trivia Mafia, the man with the plan.
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17: A better life with Dr. Sanjay Gupta.
18: For years, we've been talking about both the positive and negative effects of being on social media. And I would say, by and large, for older adults, social media is net positive. Not all positive, but net positive. Helps them keep in touch with friends and stay social. But for younger people, social media use, especially heavy use, tends to be net negative. In fact, according to this year's World Happiness Report, youth who use social media more than 5 hours a day reported a lower level of well-being. And researchers who study this sort of thing found that many teens wish these platforms didn't even exist, and yet they can't seem to stop using them. Experts we talked to largely suggested two things. Ideally, along with your friend group, take some time offline. Also, try to recurate your algorithm so it shows you posts that'll make you feel good. I'm Dr. Sanjay Gupta, helping you live a better life.
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20: 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We've made some changes here at 92 KQRS, and I'm one of them. Hey, it's Paul Fletcher, and I care about Minnesota, and I care about music. With me, you'll get both of plenty of them on 92 KQRS. We've made some changes here at 92 KQRS, and I'm one of them. Hey, it's Paul Fletcher, and I care about Minnesota, and I care about music. With me, you'll get both of plenty of them on 92 KQRS. We've made some changes here at 92 KQRS, and I'm one of them. Hey, it's Paul Fletcher, and I care about Minnesota, and I care about music. With me, you'll get both of plenty of them on 92 KQRS. We've made some changes here at 92 KQRS, and I'm one of them. Hey, it's Paul Fletcher, and I care about Minnesota, and I care about music. With me, you'll get both of plenty of them on 92 KQRS. Hey, it's Paul Fletcher. We're so proud of what we've built here at 92 KQRS, a complete rock destination built specifically for Minnesota, which just means we'll still sound great when it's 30 below, I guess.
26: 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Well, it's looking like a mostly cloudy evening with lows in the mid-60s. Tomorrow, though, another kind of quiet day. It's going to be partly sunny, mid-70s. Right now, it's looking partly sunny and let's call it 76 in the Twin Cities.
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And it is World Beatles Day, so we're going to be breaking KQ with a bunch of your favorite Beatles songs. 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

For a band that had very little patience, I appreciate that Guns N' Roses have a song called that. It's Jade hanging out with you this afternoon on 92KQRS. And just thank you. Thanks for listening. If you didn't, I would be just here all alone. And it's not really that much fun to be listening to music all by your lonesome. So I'm very happy to have you along with. And we'll get to Red Hot Chili Peppers here. There's a great documentary that's called The Rise of the Red Hot Chili Peppers, Our Brother Hillel. And it's all about their early member, Hillel Slovak, who sadly died on this very day back in 1988.

0: It's Lisa Miller with the KQ Rock Review for Thursday, June 25th. On this day in 1984, Prince and the Revolution released the Purple Rain album. It was the first Prince album to feature his band, The Revolution, with top billing, and his first album to reach number one. Prince went on to score an Oscar for Best Original Song Score. His acceptance speech shows his humility.
1: Thank you very much. This is Lisa, and this is Wendy. This is very unbelievable. I could have never imagined this in my wildest dreams, and I would like to thank the Academy, Mr. Albert Magnoli, my manager Stephen, Bob, Joe, Bobby, Mark, and Matt, who couldn't be with us today, and most of all, God. Thank you very much.
2: Thank you.
0: Prince Celebration 2026 in Minneapolis was a huge success with a massive sing-along and street party downtown by the Prince mural. I'm Lisa Miller, and that's the KQ Rock Review, sponsored
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16: A better life with Dr. Sanjay Gupta.
17: There are lots of things you can measure to get an idea of how healthy you are at any given moment. Temperature, heart rate, blood pressure, just to name a few. But how about how healthy you will be and how long you're likely to live? According to a new study out of the University at Buffalo, two simple strength tests are pretty accurate at predicting longevity in older women. One is hand grip strength, and the other is how quickly people can stand up from a seated position without using their arms. By the way, I remember interviewing former President Jimmy Carter when he was quite old and being really impressed how he just popped out of the chair without using his arms. Not a lot of older people can actually do that. But I think the message here is that maintaining strength as you age is going to help you perform everyday activities, but also help you avoid injury and stay independent. I'm Dr. Sanjay Gupta, helping you live a better life.
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18: 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We've made some changes here at 92 KQRS, and I'm one of them. Hey, it's Paul Fletcher, and I care about Minnesota, and I care about music. With me, you'll get both of plenty of them on 92 KQRS. We've made some changes here at 92 KQRS, and I'm one of them. Hey, it's Paul Fletcher, and I care about Minnesota, and I care about music. With me, you'll get both of plenty of them on 92 KQRS. We've made some changes here at 92 KQRS, and I'm one of them. Hey, it's Paul Fletcher, and I care about Minnesota, and I care about music. With me, you'll get both of plenty of them on 92 KQRS. We've made some changes here at 92 KQRS, and I'm one of them. Hey, it's Paul Fletcher, and I care about Minnesota, and I care about music. With me, you'll get both of plenty of them on 92 KQRS. Hey, it's Paul Fletcher. 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We've made some changes here at 92 KQRS, and I'm one of them. Hey, it's Paul Fletcher, and I care about Minnesota, and I care about music. 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

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And, you know, I was just talking the other day about how Minnesota loves its, like, weird little novelty, kitschy events. I do, too. It's one of my favorite things about living in Minnesota. And I have a new one that just popped up that I'm very excited about. The world's largest nutcracker is in Minnesota. Now, it's not official yet. The current record holder is in Germany. But this one that they just built in Luverne, Minnesota, is 65 feet tall, two times the size of the record holder in Germany. But yes, if you want to travel to the very southwest corner of Minnesota, they're going to be hosting a Nutcracker Fest to help name the new world's tallest nutcracker, July 18th through the 19th. I absolutely adore it. The Pretenders for you right now on KQRS.

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Last night for Breaking KQ, it was Roy G. Biver, Colors of the Rainbow for Pride. Pride weekend, the big parade, the big gathering in Minneapolis. If you want to see all the hijinks, Minneapolis is the place to be this weekend. It's Jade, and this hour I'm bringing you music of the Breeders and Soft Cell, some Pearl Jam coming up. Let's get to the Who to keep your commercial-free hour going on KQRS.

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Gautier with the song that was everywhere the year it came out. Somebody that I used to know, he's from New Zealand. I just remember I used to be a music director at another radio station, and the year that that song came out, after that got, you know, the multitudes of play, every band that was sending me music to be played, all of it sounded like that. It was just, you know, a time and a place. It's Jade, yes. Hanging out with you here on KQRS. I've got some tickets for you to go see Bob Dylan. I'll hand those out after we listen to The Breeders. Right now, keeping it commercial-free with Salsa on KQRS.

You're right in the middle of your commercial-free hour on 92 KQRS. You got a phone somewhere nearby? Because I want to make you a winner. It's nearly Friday. Let's have some fun right now. Give you a chance to win tickets to see Bob Dylan himself live and in person July 6th. It's an outdoor show at Mystic Lake Amphitheater. Here's what you have to do. Text the word Spanish, like the language, to Luther Westside Volkswagen Talk and text line 651-989-ROCK. You're texting the word Spanish to 651-989-ROCK. Good luck, my friend. We'll listen to a song that is the opposite of you. It is Beck and Luther on KQRS.

Yeah, it's going to feel hot next week. Modern English melting with you. And in just a minute, we'll listen to some music of Tonic, but we should check in on your KQRS weather, sponsored by North State Mechanical Heating and Air, your neighbor that knows heating and air. Looks like a pretty quiet night tonight, with lows in the mid-50s. Tomorrow, looks like partly sunny, mid to upper 70s. Like I said, we could see 90s next week, so it's going to start heating up. Enjoy this cooling. Mostly sunny, 76 in the Twin Cities.

want to be sedated. That's how I feel driving with all this road construction. I was trying to figure out how to get to my house, which felt impossible the other day just because of all the construction. And so just a heads up, there is another bit of construction going down on the Blue Line trains. Yeah, that is functioning between the Mall of America and the Twin Stadium. It's going to be shut down for about 7 weeks, starting on Monday, which is June 29th. So just a heads up, if you take the Blue Line trains, going to be out of order for the next couple of weeks. Talking Heads, wrapping up the 4 o'clock hour, nearly 5 with Take Me to the River, KQRS.

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Bush with the orchestra. It's on Brooklyn Center, Minnesota's 92 KQRS. Thanks for listening in Brooklyn Center. It's Jay, just a couple minutes after 5, and we're going to celebrate the birthday of an artist celebrating his big album's 50th anniversary next year. I'll tell you about it when it comes up. Joan Jett on the way to rock us and the Killers right now on KQRS.

give up. You only get what you give. Yeah, I like a little radical positivity. We need more of that in the world. New Radicals on 92 KQRS. It's Jade, and I want to wish a very happy birthday to Mick Fleetwood. It was his birthday just yesterday. Drummer, co-founder of Fleetwood Mac. That album of theirs, Rumors, celebrating its 50th anniversary next year. Seems like they might have a reunion show. There might be a documentary. There might be a mini tour. Who knows? But they're going to do it up big. Let's listen to some Fleetwood Mac to celebrate Mick's 79th birthday. It's here on KQRS.

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9: A better life with Dr. Sanjay Gupta.
10: They say consistency is key, but sometimes you just gotta switch it up. A new study out of Harvard School of Public Health found that varying your exercise routine could add years to your life. What exercise someone did didn't matter much. What did matter was that all the exercises together worked all the muscle groups in their body. Now, an added benefit to changing things up is it can help you push through the plateau effect. That's when your body gets so efficient at doing something that you actually stop getting better at it. And we know from previous research that specializing in any one sport at a young age can make someone actually more prone to injury. And as experts we talk to point out, even elite athletes switch up things with their workouts, making sure to target strength, cardio, flexibility, balance, and doing that every single week. I'm Dr. Sanjay Gupta, helping you live a better life.
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25: 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A quiet night, lows in the mid-50s, mostly cloudy. Tomorrow, to start off the weekend, it's going to be partly sunny, mid to upper 70s. Looks like we could heat up the next couple of days. We could see 90s midweek next week. Right now, it's partly sunny and 76 in the Twin Cities.
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Yes, it's a very exciting show. So stick around for that. 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

0: 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Local music on the way from Information Society. A band that would probably fit in with this show, Devo and B-52s. They are eclectic bands, to say the least, but they bring it when it comes to the live show. I've seen them a couple of times, always fun. And I want you to check it out, too. 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
11: For years, we've been talking about both the positive and negative effects of being on social media. And I would say, by and large, for older adults, social media is net positive. Not all positive, but net positive. Helps them keep in touch with friends and stay social. But for younger people, social media use, especially heavy use, tends to be net negative. In fact, according to this year's World Happiness Report, youth who use social media more than 5 hours a day reported a lower level of well-being. And researchers who study this sort of thing found that many teens wish these platforms didn't even exist, and yet they can't seem to stop using them. Experts we talked to largely suggested two things. Ideally, along with your friend group, take some time offline. Also, try to recurate your algorithm so it shows you posts that'll make you feel good. I'm Dr. Sanjay Gupta, helping you live a better life.
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13: 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Hey, it's Paul Fletcher, and I care about Minnesota, and I care about music. With me, you'll get both of plenty of them on 92 KQRS. We've made some changes here at 92 KQRS, and I'm one of them. Hey, it's Paul Fletcher, and I care about Minnesota, and I care about music. With me, you'll get both of plenty of them on 92 KQRS. We've made some changes here at 92 KQRS, and I'm one of them. Hey, it's Paul Fletcher, and I care about Minnesota, and I care about music. With me, you'll get both of plenty of them on 92 KQRS. 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

Would you rather be the Beatles or the Rolling Stones? 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Beatlemania in a minute on 92 KQRS with Jade. 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And tonight, we are celebrating World Beatles Day. 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

On June 25th, 1967, the Beatles performed All You Need Is Love on the BBC's Our World. That was the first international satellite television broadcast in history. It reached an estimated 400 million people. That's more than are probably listening right now. But today is World Beatles Day. It's a day to celebrate the Beatles' existence and all that they accomplished in a very short period of time. You know, it doesn't really matter what generation you belong to. There's probably a Beatles song that you enjoy. No matter what kind of music you like, there's probably a Beatles song that you enjoy. So the Beatles, bringing us together, not only for World Beatles Day, Global Beatles Day, I should say, but also for an entire hour of Breaking KQRS. I asked for some of your suggestions. What songs do you want to hear? What are some of your favorites? And Gonzo out in Little Canada, Gonzo in Little Canada, thank you very much for sending in your email for Can't Buy Me Love. It's the Beatles, Breaking KQRS. Can't buy-

0: You're in the thick of Breaking KQ. Rarities, live, demos. Who even knows what else Jade will find? I mean, have you seen our giant room of music? Hang on a second, let me open the door here. Hello? 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
6: Few people now have asked me about a TikTok trend that they've come across. It's called 75 Hard. The challenge was created by entrepreneur and author Andy Frisella, who calls it a, quote, transformative mental toughness program and an Ironman for your brain. So here's what it entails. Eat a structured diet with no alcohol, drink a gallon of water, read 10 pages of nonfiction, take a progress photo, and complete 2 45-minute workouts, one of them outdoors, every day for 75 days. Quite a challenge. We asked CNN fitness contributor Dana Santis about this, who reminded us that sustainable fitness isn't about punishment or proving discipline through extremes. It's about building habits that integrate into your lifestyle in a way that feels supportive and repeatable. If you ask me, that's going to be the key to long-term success. I'm Dr. Sanjay Gupta, helping you live a better life.
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12: 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Looks like a nice night tonight, mostly cloudy, lows in the mid-50s. We'll see some sunshine tomorrow to kick off the weekend with highs in the upper 70s. Right now, it's partly sunny, 76 in the Twin Cities.

One of the very first songs I learned to play on the guitar, that is Norwegian Wood. It's the Beatles for Global Beatles Day. So that means nothing but Beatles all hour long. More Beatles on the way and a chance for you to become a winner right now. Muse, they're firing up the Wow Signal Tour this summer. And one lucky individual is going to go out and check out their show in whatever city you want to. KQ will pay for your flights, your hotel tickets to see Muse. Plus, you get a whole thing VIP. So here's all you have to do. You're going to text the code word, which is DESIRE, to 95819. Yeah, the phone number is 95819, and you're texting the word DESIRE, DESIRE. Good luck. Your next chance to win coming up tomorrow morning with Gorman, Fletcher, and Ryder, or you can just listen again around this time tomorrow. Let's get back to celebrating Global Beatles Day, where not only were they the very first live via satellite global television experience today back in 1967, but today back in 1966, the Beatles were number one on the U.S. singles chart with this song right here. Hey.

One of the greatest love songs of all time. One of my reasons why George Harrison is my favorite Beatle. It is Breaking KQRS with the song Something. Today it's Global Beatles Day, so this entire hour, Beatle Mania. Breaking KQRS with songs like this one channeling Chuck Berry back in the USSR. It's the Beatles on KQRS.

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30: A better life with Dr. Sanjay Gupta.
31: For decades, the prevailing wisdom for someone who's had a heart attack has been to put them on beta blockers for the rest of their life. But new research suggests that might not be necessary, and that the benefits of these medications probably taper off after a year or two. On the whole, and for the average person, beta blockers are very safe and very effective. But, as with any medication, they can come with a cost. A financial one, and also potential side effects. We're talking about things like fatigue, dizziness, dry mouth, dry eyes. I want to be clear when I say that you absolutely should talk to your doctor before starting or stopping any medication. Point is, if you're years out from a heart attack and you're in otherwise good health, you might want to ask your doctor about discontinuing beta blockers. You'll want to, of course, keep up a healthy lifestyle, diet, exercise, and sleep. I'm Dr. Sanjay Gupta, helping you live a better life.
25: 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With me, you'll get both of plenty of them on 92 KQRS. Hey, it's Paul Fletcher. We're so proud of what we've built here at 92 KQRS, a complete rock destination built specifically for Minnesota, which just means we'll still sound great when it's 30 below, I guess. Hey, it's Paul Fletcher. 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Hey, it's Paul Fletcher. 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Hey, it's Paul Fletcher. We're so proud of what we've built here at 92 KQRS, a complete rock destination built specifically for Minnesota, which just means we'll still sound great when it's 30 below, I guess.
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Chris Nelson, he's walking in the door next. I know he's a fan of the Beatles as well. He's also bringing you his 5 at 10. He'll be looking back at the best songs today in music history. It's Jade, and I am going to be out tomorrow. I'm going to be out at the Special Olympics, so if you're heading that way, stop by and say hello. As always, stay sweet, keep it loud, and we'll do it again on Monday.

If you're looking down and thinking, man, that was awesome, I haven't heard that song in ages, then you've been breaking KQ with Jade. 92 K.